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3: A reading from the Holy Gospel according to St. Matthew, chapter 12, from verse 1 to verse 8. At that time, Jesus went through the grain fields on the Sabbath. His disciples were hungry, and they began to pluck heads of grain to eat. But when the Pharisees saw it, they said to him, "Look, your disciples are doing what is not lawful to do on the Sabbath." And he said to them, "Have you not read what David did when he was hungry, and those who were with him were hungry also, how he entered the house of God and ate the showbread, which it was not lawful for him to eat, nor for those who were with him, but only for the priests? Or have you not read in the law how on the Sabbath the priests in the temple profane the Sabbath and are guiltless? I tell you, something greater than the temple is here. And if you had known what this means, 'I desire mercy and not sacrifice,' you would not have condemned the guiltless. For the Son of Man is Lord of the Sabbath." The Gospel of the Lord. Beloved in Christ, I want us today to reflect on the saying, "What I want is mercy, not sacrifice." Jesus was actually quoting the prophet Hosea, chapter 6, verse 6, where God says that what he desires is mercy, not sacrifice. Some translations, instead of mercy, use steadfast love. Whatever the translation is, mercy and steadfast love mean the same thing. You can only show mercy when you love. Sometimes, our behavior towards other people are like those of the Pharisees. We do not think of the need of the other people. We are not interested in what is happening to them and why they did what they did. We are more interested in the punishment to be given to them for breaking what we perceive as the law. The funny thing about life is that we are too quick in condemning other people without giving them a chance at all, or even trying to understand them. But when we find ourselves in a similar situation, we expect the whole world to understand us. This is true. When others err, we want them punished, even when they sincerely plead for mercy. Funny enough, when we err, we expect to be pardoned. We expect mercy to be shown to us. Jesus is teaching us today to be human, to be humane, to see others as part of us, to be kind, and to show love. This is the mercy he's saying that pleases him more than ritual sacrifice. Our sacrifice will mean nothing to him if we do not make effort to show love. Our sacrifice becomes ineffective when we cannot show love to people. Effective sacrifice must go with love. Of what need is your prayer when you cannot notice the tears in the eyes of people around you? Of what use is your offering when even while going to the altar, you are standing on someone who is crying that you stop hurting him or her? Your first prayer will be to stop hurting that person, to show someone in need that you care. May our sacrifices be acceptable to God, as we also show mercy to one another. Amen. And to you, my dear friends, may God continue to bless you in the name of the Father, and of the Son, and of the Holy Spirit. Amen. Peace be with you.
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0: no be small.
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0: Oh boy, you don't talk. 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You know the tire.
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0: War. It's been a part of humanity in every age. We fight for power, for riches, for rights, or for freedom. There always seems to be something to fight for. But one thing has remained true of every war. Behind the field of battle, someone has developed a strategy. I find myself amazed that of the many battles we engage in today, be it money, control, or matters of the heart, very few of us know how to fight the right way or understand who we're really fighting against. To win any battle, you've got to have the right strategy and resources, because victories don't come by accident.
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1: Yes, who is there?
2: Grandpa, it's me.
1: Oh, my child, how are you doing today?
2: I'm fine. Grandpa, can I have milk or sweet?
1: I have only one here, and I'll take it after my meal. Check with your dad.
2: Grandpa, give me.
3: What's the problem?
2: Grandpa.

0: that's Grandpa's usual habit of hiding one in his pocket and showing you another one.
1: Okay now, my child. Here is Milkos. Have it.
2: Oh, yeah. Thank you, Grandpa.
1: This is the same way I used to play with your father in those days.
2: I love you, Milkos.
0: Milkos Sweet, proudly Nigerian.

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5: 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Mind blown. Ask for the answer. Love over. 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

beautiful Friday morning. Today is the 17th of July, 2026. Good morning to you, and welcome to News Upper Headlines. My name is Ifeanyi Orakwe, the hugest man alive.

And of course, today we start with the Punch newspaper. In the Punch, we have 21 die as school bus crashes in Uganda. Two nabbed as police recover stolen 7.5 million naira Adamawa vehicle. Court reserves judgment on Pantami's emergence as PDP governorship candidate. Lagos blames heavy rainfall for worsening road conditions. 2027, Tinubu presents Shettima APC VP nomination certificate. Autonomy battle. States defy Supreme Court. Control 10 trillion naira local government allocations. Fake agency scandal. Baja Biamila sues Adeyemi for 15 billion naira. 2027 election. INEC unveils mock presidential poll plan. Senate bans preaching and hawking in commercial buses. Okays 50,000 naira fine. Kogi rescues abducted principal, NECO official, and two students. Nurses' death. Umahi and police

fight bid to stop autopsy. Unidentified man found unconscious on Anambra Road. Police seek family. Police arrest two Togolese in foiled Kwara kidnap attempt. And finally, from the Punch newspaper, we have man gets life jail for killing friend during Abuja birthday party.

from the punch, we now take a good look at this day newspaper. I beg your pardon, the Daily Post newspaper. In the Daily Post, we have Mary Habila. Nigerians will lose confidence in government if Umahi doesn't step aside, according to Atiku Abubakar. ADC mourns Amaechi's mother. Akpabio and Oshomole clash over Fasina's confirmation as ambassador. EFCC is finished. Now symbol of joblessness and misplaced priorities, according to Showore. It's a huge mistake. Lawyer raises concern over nomination of ex-Fuoye VC Fasina as ambassador. Implement policies that reduce poverty. Hemia Sanusi tells the government. Joseph Yobo hails FCT infrastructure drive under renewed hope. Nigerian government renames Lagos-Calabar Coastal Highway. Still in the Daily Post, we have abducted Kogi Neco students and others rescued. Two bandits killed. Two kidnapped victims rescued in Kwara State. Kano High Court begins trial of alleged wife killer. Villagers flee as suspected armed headsmen attack Benue community. Finally, from the Daily Post, we have police rescue unconscious man allegedly under drug influence in Anambra State. Away from the Daily Post, we now take a good look at the Vanguard newspaper. In the Vanguard, we have PFIPC. Baja Biamila slams 15 billion naira defamation suit against Adeyemi. Why Tinubu must lead football governance reforms, according to experts and stakeholders. SEC commences nationwide campaign to recover unclaimed dividends. UOO commends Governor Oti's transformation of Abia State. External reserves now $52 billion as net reserves exceed $40 billion. From charity to rights, we have rights. We are not asking for favors. Importers set to increase depot petrol price to 1,350 naira per liter. Orire abduction. The children came home. The fears remain.

from the Vanguard. We now take a good look at the Sun newspaper. In the Sun, we have Obedience Movement accuses EFCC of targeting P2B supporters in Naira abuse probe. U.S. reps pass bill to withhold all assistance to Nigeria until terror attacks are addressed. Balahunti to the Senate. No 210 trillion naira missing from NNPC accounts. Name of those who died as far back as 2011 remain on INEC's record, according to Amupitan. World Cup. FIFA reveals officials for Spain versus Argentina final. And with that, I say thank you. Thank you and thank you for listening. You all are wonderful. God bless you. Of course, today is Friday, July the 17th, 2026. Have yourself a blessed day. But please don't forget to call on your vendor for copies of these newspapers. Buy them. Read for yourselves. If Anyarakwe remains my name, Sapiencia Express is next after some commercials. So please do not touch your dial.

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A beautiful day the Lord has made. Today is Friday, 17th of July, 2026. And I bring you greetings of glad tidings this beautiful morning. Good morning to you and welcome to our number one breakfast show, East of the Niger, Sapientia Express on 95.3 FM, Radio Sapientia. My name is Ifeanyi Orakwe, the hugest man alive. And of course, today on the show, we're going to be dedicating our show this morning to our elderly citizens. Our elderly citizens. We want to give them an opportunity once again to address societal challenges. We do this from time to time. And of course, you know, they always profile meaningful solutions to many of the problems plaguing our society. I'm talking about our daddies and mommies who are 65 years and above. 65 years and above. The truth is that they have a lot to say about the societal ills plaguing our society, especially at their state of Anambra. But because of their age, you know, and the fact that many of them are no longer fast enough with their handsets, you know, some of them do not even know how to operate it. So they have their children or people around them operate it for them and then give them to speak to us. You know, so because of all that, they are not fast enough to call us and have their say on the show. It's as if some of them are disenfranchised. So today, we'll be dedicating our show to them. If you're 65 and above, please call the show and have your say. Call 090-3594-4777. That's 090-3594-4777. Let's hear from you. 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
1: You're the best man alive. Good morning, sir.
0: Yeah, you're welcome, sir. Name and location.
1: Thank you. My name is Samuel Onebu. I'm calling from Isoj.
0: Isoj, in Abia State?
1: Yes, sir.
0: Okay.
1: Oh, you okay?
0: Yeah, okay, working swatch in Umunochi. As working, you can buy your car. I'm a look at that side.
1: Okay, sir. So, what you're demanding, Moti?
0: Undocking the kind of no room for that.
1: Oh, yeah, on the mom working.
0: I'm a new working. Yes, sir. Okay.
1: Okay. 1978.
0: Yes, sir.
1: 79, 81.
0: Okay,
1: I had the main Nugu.
0: Wow.
1: Thank you. Thank you for the loo. And all double carburetor. But Tata, if you do more time, say, it's in the Bia Isoj. It gave me more than 50,000. Like, even with the gap.
0: I call it 50,000, sir.
1: Oh, okay, okay. Oh, it's Yoku. So now, I'm a real, you don't say I'm a real. Every week, I don't know how to go. How big go? How many are better? How many can the final is where I live and want in Kenway Kaduna, in Kenway La Portacot, in Kenway La Wall, how many can I want? If you're quite possible, how long can I want? How long? It's where the final got them.
0: Yes, sir.
1: Then go to who for you all the final. Yeah, they made this. Government, federal government. How to tell me better? What's friend Mamba to the Mudu? A little friend, Yendika, let's say, 200 per liter or 100 per liter, all the possible.
0: Yes.
1: He didn't leg at him, he didn't lie or Matu.
0: Yes, I'm
1: really.
0: As a cookie, I'll fall by any name.
1: Because I'm better. Nzimadlawulago due to he galono or the too much.
0: Yes, sir.
1: How many are better? How many can fill? How many refineries? Can refineries in all the Budum? But Buddha, you know, just take a good Buddha. Take a good Buddha. When you are a title, I know that they can only do it. It is a teacher to me. Well, I saw La Quaka, or the Buddha way. Poor medical water. I went by in a gao.
0: Thank you very much, sir. That one is Kuma KFC Kedin Obodo. Oh, see, no, Bulluna. And where Kagi see where me a butuo a gun, a lemmano patrol. No, Genyala, Kako, Biamna. Hi, can I get news up, please? Is it my dollar in? Hello? Hello?
2: Good morning. Good morning.
0: Yeah, you're welcome, sir. Name and location.
2: Good morning. Ojiriba,
0: sir? So sorry, please. Call us back. Hello, good morning.
3: Hello, good man.
0: Yeah, you're welcome, sir.
3: I'm the one, no more.
0: Yes, sir.
3: First caller.
0: Okay. How far?
3: I'm Ferdinand Okraf from Nkwele.
0: Nkwele. Okay.
3: Yes.
0: Now, Ganeru, sir.
3: I'm going to go to Nigeria. Maybe I'm going to go to Nigeria. So that we get try in the food there. Uja not on the food, a beer. That thing is too much in the Buddha when I did a moment. I never put in the case, maybe you must, young boys, maybe you must. Are they Udi ha him before we bidoro ofu. Ufodo ngwa ugbugo ka ji were adaru. 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
0: problem. Mbunua, the young, on the mood, the Anobodo, give me a name.
3: Anna, Chupiano, but I'll Chupiano, but I'll call me, I'll Chupiano, but guys, I don't know, but and here is Ogano, no, that you're on the child, we're not an over, and you're on the president. I'm right
0: here. 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If you're 65 and above, please call us this morning and have your say. Hello, good morning. Hello, good to have you. Oh, sorry about that. Please call back. Good morning.
4: Good morning, Hoodman.
0: You're welcome, sir.
4: Thank you. 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
0: Yeah, Gabaniru.
4: Hoodman, Rebelebebul. 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
4: 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Omegan. Mbebo, Benu Bueno. To play away, we go, Bododo, even you quit Bododo, Wumme. I am more dear by not Bano Bodok. Maliki is your mom, a witchy aggie. Matata get a general in a main market in Lucian Golia Beno, but in general on your own and HH in a book. In Cholia 50,000 Naru or Crown, I'm some of Golia. Mali was a little. One Megan, one Abba Ball. You have won your boom, or you didn't want a credit 5 years, maybe. You have won your boom, or that woman and near. You have won your boom, or then 419, 410, 4120. Work it. 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The man you work with is a kita. You wish on a kage bugene. 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Uku de put on our boys. 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Open on odors in my young ones, one open on one and one as okay. And odor gana give work on ya. 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My name is Mwakas of Yazavan. 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Ye boy, I work. You put this in order, Gania, Macanoia, Kenny, Chalgay Gorge. What do I name my Hoodman?
0: Hoodman,
4: what the end of Bueno, oh, what an age, pair, or can your homage, Mavia? Mungan, Ogam, be a livery to a more by the idea. I'm 76 now, and you're 77. Biancy live will be up from not. Only open up when you see Mugokan on a monam. When you wear the camp, you might go in with brand new jersey. 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Go and go to your quadrant. Then never won by general, talk to your time. I barely leave, I barely leave. Can you keep my message? Well, 20 naira by then or 10 naira. They go me in Tianlonia now or Quaoji. 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
0: it. Oh, Ben, look at Bella.
4: Oh, Bella, Bella. 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
1: Hmm.
0: Also, they are going to be able to get the game. Umuji.
1: Hmm.
0: I guess I see an umuji. What do you
1: believe?
0: Hey. I hope you are going to be namuwe also. Guys, I'm ready. Well, I'm not going to answer. I'm not going to answer.
1: That, sir. Thank you very much, sir. Thank you very much.
2: Oh,
1: okay. Okay, I'll find you. Give me
2: some.
1: Uche, all right. Up on the Lugo 65, kind of.
2: I'm both 60.
1: Now, Ganiru.
2: Okay. You can be your head.
1: Hello, sir. Hello, man.

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1: Oh, my dear. Oh, yeah, I know you
0: Biko gwanu mwaka na ebe wepu radio ebe Afrika ikpaso na ekwentị ko wa na anu ife ina eku.
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1: Ebe mamalo. 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Yes.
0: All right.
1: When I send over mo mbe sa ya. 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
1: 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Hello, good morning.
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2: 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You see, Ndi Owendi Nebu Siena, Yilef and Dami. 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Farewell, what da? If the car who side the million and I got the nature, dear Cadaver Ganalo or Cadaver. What fellow? Nature and the motivator double cross, and I cost a fee for transfer, a transfer fee for what fellow. So thank God, and the vigilant to Jute, I guess. Well, mind about this million or an answer.
1: Is it under Nebu Siena?
2: Yes, for Nebu Siena.
1: You laugh one damn in Emia.
2: Emia. Tadizu, Dizu. If someone dog can do the teacher moon watch by Fanchani Farmassifa. Agatha, how man of Agatha?
1: Nequana.
2: So, because of no mother, if a man did do mother. If I can save na Cosiafo. 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Our name is Nebendin Ned. If ending Nene Nekita brief anakago. Why do no more come when we call it? When you go as a chilon, it's an apple do. Anago and a womb, I would look at the man on one ago and a woo. So good, you live in a Yankee. I took Mbuna Uduga nausea. Nika, well, the Nika woke a quail. A quail wine would if I got quail, yielding can I bring up a jack at Antifaga pneumonia. And we discipline addressing. Carbon and name why? Gay ye pant.
1: Oh,
2: panty, so bada or belle. Would either gabble you would be a winner if a mother quaka or your mother aqua. We put a receive on half. Come Nemai gay when age up to 80% of the Nemai. Less in the idea we were very old, and then was in a AGI 60 something, 70 something, bag over. What I go so far, Bundina, and you could do with who was in Nemai. 100 young Nemai have Panta Cavani, you to wear Potana, the Jasha. There are so many things. So, come with the government of Anambra City, guess where, impose law of discipline, not distance.
1: Yes,
2: okay, if I need to be so, I can eat to it even if I want to cover shame. So, I can go on normally.
1: I can get dollar in the manner. I can be a joke to people. This is in a Busiana. Okay, see now. Vigilante Jude, get you under control. Kavakana patrol, look at
2: that. No, Fana, but I'm a human at the people, Diego. A modern Navajim, and we did you would do ordinary Okada patrol elephant because Obuno and the Vigilante are not here for Navaji break or whatever.
1: For attack,
2: Valandia.
1: All right.
2: What was on the Jude, and even in everywhere in the media?
1: Manu Mojiba.
2: Yes, so whatever father operate.
1: All right, sir.
2: Yes, sir.
1: All right. Okay. All right. Thank you, sir. Wow. 33 minutes gone past 8 a.m. We're going to take a very short break right now. When we return, the show continues. Please hang in there. Don't touch your dial.
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4: Yeah, only the motor Guinness. 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

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Time, 10 a.m. Mass by His Lordship, Most Reverend Dennis Chidi Isuzo. 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
3: Public notice, caveat emptor. Members of the general public are hereby warned to desist from dealing with anybody or company with respect to the land known as Ofiamuba, situated within Iruoragu village, Ukpomachi, Okuzu, in the local government area of Anambra State. The said Ofiamuba land, belonging to Iruoragu, Ukpomachi, Okuzu, is a vast expanse of land located on the left-hand side of Enugu-Onitsha Expressway, going from Onitsha to Enugu. The said Ofiamuba is the subject of litigation pending at the Court of Appeal, Oka, in appeal number CA/AWK/284/2026, between Godwin Umebe and two others, versus Chief Joseph Okabue and seven others. It is observed that land grabbers have entered the state of Yamba, notwithstanding the pendency of the appeal and application for injunction pending appeal. This announcement is sponsored by the Chambers of Emeka Amefuna and Associates on behalf of Iruoragu Village, Ukpomachi, Okuzu, except the respondents at the Court of Appeal.
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4: Public notice, caveat emptor. Members of the general public are hereby warned to desist from dealing with anybody or company with respect to the property, premises, and appurtenances of Cosmos Metal and Electrics Limited within the ward premises of International Enamelware Limited, which said property is covered in plan number MEC/6509/78 and the subject matter of suit number O/220/2022, Chikemenkete and another versus Cosmos Metal and Electrics Limited. The entire land of the Menkete, Abba and Onobo families along Onitsha Owerri Road is covered in plan number MEC/2203/71, which land runs from the premises of International Enamelware Limited up to Tiger Foods along Onitsha Owerri Road on both sides of the express. The said land belongs to the Menkete, Abba and Onobo families of Obuabo village, Onitsha. It is observed that speculators and trespassers are selling parts of the large expanse of land to unwary members of the public. This announcement is sponsored by the Chambers of Emeka Amefuna and Associates on behalf of Menkete, Abba and Onobo families.
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1: 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Men's way at all.
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1: One name. 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The payer, Scano Akaraya, it is a Karadino Kuchibotro game. Oguta, Inurikirite, Eguru, Dinara Bo, Nahirita DTJ, Ugota August.
2: Chai, Ikenda. Epidemic mucha.

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0: is who are 65 and above. Today is for you. Here on Sapiencia Express. Call us this morning and have your say. Call us this morning and speak your truth. Call us this morning and talk about the societal ills plaguing our society today, especially in our dear state of Anambra. Ladies and gentlemen, welcome to the second half of the program. The number is to call 090-3594-4777 or 081-303-27285. Good morning.
1: Azibondo.
0: Yes, sir.
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1: 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How many Lodo? 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
3: I was like, no, even what can they look on a battle auto? Or do you wonder? What can they look on a battle auto? When I'm you question all that, Timagi. But no, I'm going to my little son.
4: There's your go.
3: Open even. And what am I never thought of the sins? Or do you wonder? Walking words.
4: Yes,
3: and what I'm going to do. It's not, I told you on Yamuke. It's not on Yamuke. Or think I go again over the way.
5: Opening will reach an end. Get up in the Gikoga, a woo and get up in the Gikoga, Makan I shall all that also even your say so. Now, but tell I you so. Now, but I'm not in Melalo, you were not Melalo. Oh, well, yeah, no, Libra. If you put it out to Kinja toilet now, so no, but woogin, I'm broken.
4: Oh.
5: Never move in Abaloso. Now, that man is Ruta, now, Luna, if we have. I'm going to get a little one. Now, look for him.
3: Obrigado. Na gunu de tati ma gi brodu ie chise ma de tati awon ozo tupu ishi ozo ama ki pe ego ma na idi de makata na obun ishi bi ishi ozo duru sigi na ne olu suru kwani ke ngi shire ndu ozo ishi anya no ibi ikuru ki ikuru no anya na ego ko ochi ego ozo duru na anya maka unu akpolia maka oyibo akpolia oba lo so osito nwa mu okunu ji we iwa ajiki bo okunu ji pa oh, kunu chipa. Now we watch. Oh, kunu chipa. You know, like what you work with.
4: Yeah.
3: He gets na question what you say. Oh, kunu chipa.
4: Go where golly see young man.
3: No, kunu si afwe. No kwero. He must have been kunu si anyafwe. No kwero. Now go you say. Oh, kunu chipa.
4: Yes, sir.
3: You look here.
4: Yes, sir.
3: But today in Germany, open on this day. In love again. Open this day. She also.
4: Kana ikwukwa n'eziokwu na ona afa n'ezezi isifa maka na ikwu eziokwu nke ikpeazụ a enweghị ike gbuo ga-egbuo nwụrụ anwụrụ ha ikere gị nna alo biko fa wepụ redio ebe ị nọ ka ikpeazụ na ekwentị gị sa
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4: nnọọ
6: Who's your man? What about Abba?
0: Dollar, sir.
6: How many clubs that you walk?
0: No. No, sir.
6: Who's your man? I'm man calling you.
0: Yes, sir.
6: No, Wago. Hello?
0: Yes, sir. No, but I'm not feeling good. I'm going to sir.
6: Wago.
0: Kedi.
6: I was the case. I'm going to be a good uncle, but I'm going to be I'm going to go to the house. No, but I have to go.
0: Thank you, sir.
6: Thank you.
0: I can agree no so police, oh. Dollar in an equal of my. Today is for elders. 65 and above. Hello, good morning.
7: Hello, which man?
0: Yeah, you're welcome.
7: Good morning.
0: Yes, sir.
7: So, I know me who knew, and you knew what to come.
0: Afambo
7: Elizabeth Chugu Kafa.
0: Oh,
7: from Onitsha.
0: Naganiruma.
7: Yes. Okay. You knew what to come. Makoto to change his name with a kita. And we're in a 1917 by Golauqua.
0: Yes.
7: I go to my uncle, we finish in 1980. Yes. And since young, we finish in 1980, and with them all, na block industry.
0: Wow.
7: I go to the Kumo Gam. Yeah, na Kumo 29. Man, I hold you man aging in me, Benham. Guinea can GM. Abiam see a candle in a toilet by. Can we go to the toilet? You want to hear the
0: carriage?
7: One log, no here. Before I no chog, no here. So in second door toilet, can you go to block? I seen a block of 5 naira.
0: Oh, wow.
7: Can you go block when I pump back from my own go from each one? When I pump someone, one major hey, go galaka. See, hey, daddy can't come no galaka. Some na he had a little block or 3 naira. I can miss you go no 5 naira. So, see, I'm banana toilet, can you look and go to that 20 naira and I come in a block industry then. I didn't get the toilet by. Go to block, cement, go to cement, 3 bars. A woman can go change.
4: That's your
7: then a woman was on where do that toilet? Which man, Edel on toilet, Docha toilet. Then, will a quay grandma, me put here, well, mom, papa, I'm saying on 81 carpound, eggy, the choir G 20 naira beyond
4: one.
7: Ndi 20 naira bia mbali. 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
4: Ona ali ali.
7: Di cement na ali. 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Ufunya meleno, but I, Edgy and Wagidato. 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So I demand, Mr. Demand, Horia by University of Nigeria, because why? Also, Charlie, I demand with General Wanyo than I, but not yet, not uni just and not cousin. The lady, Mquari, my name is Chakwala, you need a demand that lady. You are John, the home, your job, your barana, get all gang way wood. On your name, I had a first clean certificate. On my own day. 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
1: 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Choose your language and talk to us.
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0: 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Let well, let it well, never, on and on.
1: Yes, sir.
0: Self centered, or is that in Aya? When you go on a man, other animal, more woman, and we are no one. Oh, Google. Represent even chicken again. You go to Oboda. This man, he didn't know he can have a phone. I remember.
1: That's your call.
0: And they, oh no, no, no, no. Let me tell you, for whatever Nigeria, unless God intervenes
1: yes,
0: in Nigeria, there is also Nigeria, which is the other, say, okay, enough is enough. In a young news, I hear where go to Buddha. Ah, okay, one
1: uncle.
0: There's a bet on Anna. A young one, Diego. I get a Diego, a guy, a depreciate on Anna more. The guy, the valueless. I go, he would give my look at that. Hey, You put your governor of Aro out of a certain assembly. I know what I'm going to say, four more. I don't
1: remember.
0: Four more is a mammal. My president, the Jamia Mira, why they talk to him on the other. I see, and look, four we have no government. When they put billions.
1: Okay. Agency Adiboroja.
0: I have a vision. And the woman in the village was so cynical. He was a very good man. He was a good man.
1: Yes, sir.
0: He was a good man. He was a good man. I want to remove the challenges.
1: Thank you very much.
0: Amen.
1: Amen. Now listen. I can also pull it. Is it working? 090-3594-4777. Good morning.
0: Good morning.
1: Yes, sir.
0: Amen.
1: No, sir. Amen.
0: Ekesin no kija.
1: No, sir. Gavani Eru Ekesin.
0: Good man. Akoko Adifa Oko. 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Obo wa ay no wazo ka iye liya ka obo no wanka. Which man can go to Yoku, eh?
1: Yes.
0: Ever 1976, the phone nine worker, the move as a bata. Ujiha, that is a goji. Obronis and I said, yeah, 1976, a go in a dollar. Onya, the mother go in there, neither do you work at a dollar.
1: That is Yoku.
0: Bana, go in here. Machine, Yanele. In an early of the Kamoto, 2005,
1: 504.
0: Oh. GM. The machine is in 1978-79, but 500 naira. Tangoria. Maybe you're not in 1980. Ojo cement, 2 naira, 70 kobo. Makanon, I got there. Which man, I may be in Nigeria, or I had the party amma. I may be in Nigeria. Oh yeah, the quality of my. The man on my button will guide your chum. I have one more to 4 naira, baby Lagos.
1: Hey!
0: Lagos, you need 10 naira. Or we go and come back. I get the Lagos. The drivers, my the car, going to go on a motor.
1: Yeah.
0: And then the Gassiana. Oh, guy, here, button will guide your chum. There, you wear my editor, you wear my bank.
1: Yeah.
0: I am not there, bar. I know the 5 naira. You don't know your number 4 naira. Buy motor, the belly goes. You can take one and over there. Come on, let them over. Chineke. Can you hear you? You hear me in Burkina Faso, you hear me in Nigeria. All in Nigeria, Equatago. You hear Ojukuku Naburi, you work in Nigeria at the moment. All in Nigeria, Naburi, you hear me in Burkina Faso, you hear me in Nigeria. Ya be pe mo nwa ka ha di ka ta suna ha di ri ti na efo kwa iha na eme chi na efo iha na eme ujuma anu ti ekwe na ya dri onu ma
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2: Hildeman.
1: Yes sir.
2: Good morning.
1: Good morning, sir. Name and location.
2: Okay, only in an only region. I'm good from Old Market Road.
1: Okay.
2: Yeah. The paper I go, my paper is Nigeria.
1: Because when you work on a back, you put radio now, Coco, or can pass on a quantity.
2: Okay, come go for the problem. Okay, sir.
1: No, I can't hear
2: you. Yeah, Nipe Basan in Nigeria. I could remember 1980. I knew one at school. Ogapo. I remember Ogo school running, maybe in the back of line at that time. Oga Epota. IGM Epotife.
1: Oh.
2: Because now, that time, sir, Nikeban is in Nigeria. Na Nigeria game chat dia la dis nga si ana ase. Because 1983 I no na Benin. O wende Germany ina ya ni kai je obodo fa.
1: Na you na yo.
2: And I you obulo because ipe mmebo engineer.
1: Okay.
2: Na na recreation and air condition.
1: Mm.
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2: 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At 1992, I come across one European man. 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Na near for 5 years, na Nigeria will corrupt Europe, and Europe will be better than what it. Nigeria will be better than what it is today. No. Now, hold on now, good. Maybe not on the matter, no.
1: Not on the matter. That's it.
2: Not on the matter, maybe. Every Konya gets up to 10 trailers, more up to 20 houses. They call again the corner, Joe. No more. But then in Nigeria, we're not cautious. We just want a matter. Only need set a foundation, only set it all for me and my family. Only need check for another person. I remember, Ogun Jet, he traveled out. Jem Bassi, Redder, he prepared me looking at him, and I bought a visa fee. The visa for near Animanica and Fadili. My other country, go to Ghana. Go what visa fee, own up a near visa, they will fund you your money.
1: Wow.
2: Then we refund you your money. Guy, if you visa, because the country deny you visa. Why do you need Kenya? Man, I need Nigeria to those German embassy. Now you go to Ghana when you have visa. They go Ghana.
1: Hey.
2: They buy gasi kube. Funded 544 GR with fully AC. They go 3,500. Okay, you capital na EG 3,000. I'm going win not mudu. Mana nanya big man.
1: Yes, sir.
2: Ndo like contribute to Nigeria media. I'm not any from much all because I will try to learn a kind of food. Oh, no, let no, no, chichi, in me, in Hakaya, Nigeria, Sniper, Mister. I'm not
1: any yam. No, I can again also police, sir. Thank you very much. The time is 36 minutes, gone past 9 a.m. We'll be taking another short break right now. When we return, we'll wrap up the show. Please hang in there. Don't touch your dial.

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4: Caveat emptor. 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
1: Public announcements. The public is hereby notified concerning the judgment in suite number OT-362-2024 between Chief Joseph Okabwe and seven others versus Mr. Godwin Umebe and two others. The High Court of Anambra State, Otuosha Judicial Division, sitting in Onitsha on the 29th of April 2026, delivered judgment in favor of the plaintiffs and declared them the lawful owners of the Ovyam Pipa land located at Okpomache Village, Okozo, Oyiloko Government Area of Anambra State. Members of the public are advised to disregard any misleading statement or radio publication suggesting otherwise. The plaintiffs are entitled to continue using, possessing, developing, leasing, selling, or otherwise with the land as the lawful owners of Ofiam Pipa. Anyone transacting with the plaintiffs in respect of the land is dealing with the rightful owners. Signed, O.L. Udemezwe and Co. on behalf of the plaintiffs. Call 080-8399-7339 or 070-3720-2827.
2: Yeah, Motor Guinness. What a quarter bottle Motor Guinness also. Onye nere Malta Guinness? Wete kwa abuozo? Mezwe ya ato?
3: Yeah, iken bottle Malta Guinness onde kichore ngota.
2: Wannem, obudi mahi maka inyerite goodness don ladin kende Malta Guinness. 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
5: Yeah, only the remote Guinness. What are you talking about to Guinness also? Onye nere Malta Guinness? Wete kwa abu ozo? Mezwa ya ato?
6: Yeah, iken bottle Malta Guinness onek ichore ngota.
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6: Chai, ikenda.

0: announcement. Important announcement. There will be a very important general meeting of the Glass and Allied Dealers Association on Thursday, 23rd July, 2026. Venue, Nobi Hall, Ozomagala Street, Onitsha. Time, 10 a.m. Absentee of this meeting might lead to the forfeiture of your shop. 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

listening to the show, and especially our elderly citizens. 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

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You're locked into Vibes on Vibes with the top DJ in town, DJ Joman. 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We kick off with the Afrobeat Top 10 Countdown, the hottest tracks of the week. 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At 11:15, the lines go live. 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Hip-hop, Afrobeat, Amapiano, dancehall, or throwbacks. You choose it, Joman plays it. 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Don't just hear the party, be the party. Vibes on Vibes with DJ Joman. Let's go.

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0: Your Sunday morning just got better. Introducing After Church Praise Party with DJ Joman. Party and celebrate Jesus with dance and jubilation. 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This is your family praise timeout. No stress, just laughter, good vibes, and gospel grooves that keep you moving. After Church Praise Party with DJ Joman and Radio Sapientia. Tune in, turn up, let's praise together. Don't forget to book DJ Joman for your events, celebration, and ceremonies on 080-621-2614-0. 080-621-2614-0.
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DJ Joman is in the house. 0806212-6140. That's the number to call. For weddings, birthdays, anniversaries, and corporate events, standing tall. He's got the sound, he's got the skill, keeping the party lit, making your guests thrill. Afro bass to hip hop, oldies to reggae too. DJ Joman's got the mix, yeah, he's got the mix to get your party moving anew. So why wait? Book him now and let's get this party started, right? Right? I said right? DJ Joman, spinning the best day and night. 0806212-6140. DJ Joman.

oi, oi, oi, oi, ai, ai, ai, ai, ai. Oi, oi, oi, oi, ai, ai, ai, ai, ai, ai, ai, oi, oi, oi, oi, oi, ai, ai, ai, ai, ai, oi, oi, oi, oi, oi, oi, oi, oi, oi, oi, oi, oi, oi, oi, oi, oi, oi, oi, oi, oi, oi, oi, oi, oi, oi, oi, oi, oi, oi, 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oi, oi, oi, oi, oi, oi, oi, oi, oi, oi, oi, oi, oi, oi, oi, oi, oi, oi, oi, oi, oi, oi, oi, oi, oi, oi, oi, oi, oi, oi, oi, oi, oi, oi, oi, oi, oi, oi, oi, oi, oi, oi, oi, oi, oi,

0: 0712-6140. 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For weddings, birthdays, anniversaries, and corporate events, standing tall. He's got the sound, he's got the skill, keeping the party lit, making your guests thrill. Afro bass to hip hop, oldies to reggae too. DJ Joman's got the mix, yeah, he's got the mix to get your party moving anew. So why wait? Book him now and let's get this party started, right? Right? I said right? DJ Joman, spinning the best day and night. 080-621-26140. DJ Joman, Pabegu.
1: 10 p.m. to midnight every Friday. We turn it up. You're locked into Vibes on Vibes with the top DJ in town, DJ Joman. 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We kick off with the Afrobeat Top 10 Countdown, the hottest tracks of the week. 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At 11:15, the lines go live. 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You choose it. Joman plays it. 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Vibes on Vibes with DJ Joman. Let's go.

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2: The angel of the Lord declared unto

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1: Behold the handmaid of the Lord.
0: Be it done unto me according to your words. Hail Mary, full of grace, the Lord is with thee. Blessed are you among women, and blessed is the fruit of thy womb, Jesus. Holy Mary, Mother of God, pray for us in now and the hour of our death. Amen.
1: The Word was made flesh
0: and dwelt among us. Hail Mary, full of grace, the Lord is with thee. Blessed are you among women, and blessed is the fruit of thy womb, Jesus. Holy Mary, Mother of God, pray for us in our sin and the hour of our death. Amen.
1: Pray for us, O Holy Mother of God,
0: that we may be made worthy of the promises of Christ.
1: Let us pray.
2: Pour forth, we beseech you, O Lord, your grace into our hearts, that we, to whom the incarnation of Christ your Son was made known by the message of an angel,
0: may by his passion and cross be brought to the glory of his resurrection. Through the same Christ our Lord. Amen.
1: May the divine ancestors remain always with us.
0: And may the souls of all the faithful departed, through the mercy of God, rest in peace.
1: Glory be to the Father, and to the Son, and to the Holy Spirit.
0: As it was in the beginning, is now, and ever shall be, world without end. Amen.
1: In the name of the Father,
0: and of the Son, and of the Holy Spirit.
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4: Five, four, three, two, one.

Good afternoon and welcome. Here are the top stories today. FG renames Lagos-Calabar Coastal Highway as President Bola Ahmed Tinubu Coastal Highway. Kogi authorities rescue four abducted during NECO examination attack. U.S. lawmakers push to withhold all assistance to Nigeria until violence is addressed. The commentary today is titled Healing the OP Fracture, Engineering, Ecology and Civic Duty at Beverly Hills 33. Today is Friday, truly beautiful day. A pleasant afternoon to you and welcome to Sapientia News at Noon. My name is Chinonso Ayek3 Ekuma. Now the news in detail. The federal government has renamed the Lagos-Calabar Coastal Highway as the President Bola Ahmed Tinubu Coastal Highway. Minister of Works Dave Umahi announced the decision on Thursday in Abuja, saying it was in recognition of President Tinubu's long-standing vision for the project. Umahi said the president conceived the idea about 27 years ago as governor of Lagos State, adding that the first section of the 750-kilometer highway stretches 47.47 kilometers from Victoria Island to Lekki and includes a provision for a future railway line. The minister also disclosed that President Tinubu approved a 400-kilometer extension of the Fourth Legacy Highway, increasing its length to 1,100 kilometers and extending it to Taraba State. He added that the president also approved the reconstruction of sections of the Lagos-Ibadan Expressway, the dualization of parts of the East-West Road, and the completion of key bridge project as part of efforts to improve transportation and economic development across the country. The overall best candidate in the 2026 Unified Tertiary Matriculation Examination, UTME, Daniela Oweye Desudizim, has been awarded a 1 million naira

0: scholarship in recognition of her outstanding performance. In a Facebook post on Wednesday, Owoye thanked the Ekiti Parable in Indiana, United States for the scholarship, as well as her family, friends, and well-wishers for celebrating her achievement. She described the occasion as memorable and expressed gratitude for the support she received. The 16-year-old, who scored 372 out of 400 in the 2026 UTME, also appreciated the Obalio of Erimowe Ekiti, Oba Dr. Sunday Aikarawo Aniyi Ayetsese I, the president of Ekiti Parable, Honorable Owoniyi, and others for their encouragement and generosity. Owoye, an indigene of Erimapo Ekiti in Ekiti State, is seeking admission to study medicine and surgery at the University of Lagos. She earlier attributed her success to early preparation, consistency, smart studying, and the use of past questions, CBT applications, and online tutorials. The Ebonyi State Police Command has insisted that an autopsy be conducted to determine the cause of death of 26-year-old nurse Mary Habila, whose body was found at the residence of the Minister of Works, Dave Omahi, in Uburu, Ohosara, local government area of Ebonyi State. On Thursday, the Police Public Relations Officer, SP Joshua Okando, said the command considered the post-mortem examination necessary despite the deceased family opposing it on cultural grounds. He said the police were awaiting the family's participation to proceed with the autopsy as part of the ongoing investigation. Also on Thursday, Umahi appealed to the family to allow the autopsy, saying the body should not be released for burial until the procedure is conducted. He maintained there was no evidence of foul play and disclosed that Habila had a history of medical challenges. Meanwhile, the Allied People's Movement and the Committee for the Defense of Human Rights have called for an independent investigation into the case, urging transparency and accountability as the probe continues. Moving on, the Independent National Electoral Commission, INEC, has partnered with the National Identity Management Commission, NIMC, to improve the credibility of Nigeria's voter register ahead of the 2027 general elections. Speaking in Abuja on Thursday, INEC Chairman Professor Joash Amupitong said the partnership would enable the commission to verify voter identities, eliminate duplicate and underage registrations, and remove the names of deceased persons from the register. He added that the online voter registration platform is now anchored on the National Identification Number, NIN. Amupitong said the collaboration would also reduce the cost of conducting elections by ensuring a more accurate voter register. Noting that INEC currently prints election materials beyond the over 100 million registered voters due to existing discrepancies. Also speaking, NIMC Director General Abisoye Koka Odusote said the newly signed NIMC Act 2026 strengthens Nigeria's digital identity system and pledged the Commission's support to INEC in delivering credible, transparent, and technology-driven elections in 2027. 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The news will return shortly after this break. Please stay tuned.
1: As I came in here, I heard those words, cradle of leadership. Well, when the bow breaks, the cradle will fall, and it has fallen here. It has fallen. Makers of men, creators of leaders, be careful what kind of leaders you're producing here. I don't know if Charlie's silence here today is right or wrong. I'm not a judge or jury, but I can tell you this. He won't sell anybody out to buy his future. And that, my friends, is called integrity. That's called courage. Now that's the stuff leaders should be made of.
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0: 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My name is Chinonso Ahek3 Ekoma. Now the rest of the news. The Kogi State government says the four persons kidnapped during the recent attack on an examination center in Olowa, Dekina local government area, have been rescued following a coordinated security operation. Commissioner for Information and Communications Kingsley Fanwo said on Thursday that Governor Ahmed Ododo ordered the rescue mission, which involved the Nigerian Army, the Department of State Services, DSS, the Nigeria Police Force, local vigilantes, and other security agencies. Fanwo said sustained pressure by security operatives forced the kidnappers to abandon the victims and flee. He confirmed that the school principal, a NECO official, and two students were rescued safely and are undergoing medical checks and debriefing. The commissioner commended the security agencies for the successful operation and thanked President Bola Tinubu for supporting the state security efforts. He added that operations are ongoing to ensure the kidnappers are arrested and brought to justice. The Obedient Movement has accused the Economic and Financial Crimes Commission, EFCC, of using its investigation into alleged Naira abuse to target supporters of its presidential candidate, Peter Obi. In a statement on Thursday, the movement alleged that the interrogation of two of its members, Peter Akar and Oruche Precious, over alleged Naira abuse was politically motivated. Although both were released, they were directed to return for further questioning. The group claimed that the EFCC was focusing on opposition figures while ignoring corruption allegations involving members of the ruling All Progressives Congress, APC. It urged the anti-graft agency to prioritize major corruption cases instead of what it described as politically motivated investigations. The movement reaffirmed its support for the two members and called on the EFCC to discontinue the investigation. The commission had not responded to the allegations as of the time of this report. Now on the foreign scene, the United States House of Representatives has approved an amendment seeking to withhold 100% of U.S. assistance to Nigeria until the country takes effective steps to curb violence and protect its citizens. The amendment, sponsored by Congressman Greg Stube, was adopted on Wednesday through a voice vote. Stube argued that Nigeria should not receive U.S. assistance while failing to address insecurity, terrorism, and attacks on religious minorities. The proposal comes as the United Kingdom reaffirmed its support for reforms aimed at strengthening Nigeria's security sector and promoting accountability. The United States launched a sixth consecutive night of airstrikes against Iran, targeting military facilities as fighting between both countries intensified over control of the Strait of Hormuz. Iranian authorities said civilian infrastructure, including bridges, a railway station, and an airport, was also hit. Iran's Revolutionary Guard said it retaliated by attacking U.S. military targets in Oman, Kuwait, Bahrain, and Syria, while Jordan said it intercepted three Iranian missiles. Iraqi Kurdistan also reported casualties following attacks blamed on Iran. The renewed fighting has disrupted oil shipments through the Strait of Hormuz, raising concerns over global energy supplies. The International Energy Agency warned that prolonged hostilities could affect the global oil market. Despite the escalation, the White House said President Donald Trump remains open to diplomacy, while Iran maintained that any future agreement must protect its national interests. Now in sports, FIFA says it is reviewing match reports before deciding whether to take disciplinary action against Argentina after players displayed a banner reading Las Malvinas son Argentinas following their 2-1 World Cup semi-final victory over England. The incident has drawn criticism from the president from the British government, with Business Minister Peter Kyle describing the gesture as a breach of FIFA's ban on political displays in football. Downing Street also backed calls for FIFA to investigate the matter. Argentina maintains its claim over the Falkland Islands, known as Las Malvinas, which Britain has controlled since the 19th century after defeating Argentina in the 1982 war. Argentina's president Javier Milei defended the players' actions as legitimate, while FIFA said its independent disciplinary committee is assessing the circumstances before deciding on any possible sanctions. Next, we bring you today's commentary titled Killing the OP Fracture, Engineering Ecology and Civic Duty at Beverly Hills 33. Written by Chioma Chinyere Chukwuemeka and read from our studios by Ifunanya Oka.
4: Healing the OP Fracture, Engineering, Ecology and Civic Duty at Beverly Hills 33. There is a palpable sigh of relief echoing through the 33 axis of Onitsha, stretching through Nkwelezunaka and into the Beverly Hills Estate Corridor. For months, the OP Junction has stood as a graphic monument to environmental terror, a severely degraded, flawed, battered crater that crippled commercial life and threatened to sever vital logistics links entirely. The Anambra State Government, under Governor Chukwuma Soludo, has actively moved heavy machineries to the site. The excavators are roaring, the subbase is being laid, and a major intervention is underway. To understand the sheer importance of this work, we must analyze the unique, highly dangerous relationship between the OP Junction road level and the neighboring Nkisi River. OP Junction does not exist in isolation. It sits at the absolute bottom of a massive topographical basin. When heavy rain falls on the high ground concrete surface of Onitsha and Beverly Hills, millions of liters of water cascade down the slopes. Historically, the water is supposed to empty safely into the Nkisi River. However, because the existing drainage channels were either too shallow, completely blocked, or outright collapsed, OP Junction became a massive artificial reservoir. The stagnant water sat on the asphalt, stripping the bitumen binder, while the highly hydraulic velocity of the spilling water ate deep into the soil, creating a catastrophic gully erosion threat right at the river's edge. For this current intervention to last beyond the next two rainy seasons, the engineering firm on site must respect the laws of hydrology. They cannot simply lay fresh asphalt and build standard gutters. The sheer volume of water entering the Nkisi River requires a specialized energy dissipation system. While the government is spending billions of taxpayers' money to execute this complex engineering feat, the long-term survival of OP Junction rests entirely on the shoulders of the local residents. Firstly, we must immediately address the highly destructive activities of illegal sand miners along the banks of the Nkisi River. When individuals scoop truckloads of sand directly from the riverbed and the surrounding protective slopes, they destabilize the natural soil structure. This makes the entire Beverly Hills corridor highly vulnerable to sudden landslides that can wash the new road directly into the river. Secondly, the communities surrounding the 33 and OP axes must treat the Nkisi River with absolute ecological respect. For years, the river has been treated as a giant trash bin. Every piece of plastic or household waste dumped into the upstream gutters ends up settling at the OP discharge point. This creates a dense, impenetrable plug at the mouth of the river. When the water cannot enter the river because of this plastic dam, it backs up instantly, flooding the OP Junction, dissolving the road's subbase from underneath. To the construction contractors and Ministry of Works, we appreciate the swift deployment of equipment to OP Junction. However, we strongly urge you to ensure that the storm drain do not just terminate abruptly near the Nkisi River. To the landlords and residents of Beverly Hills and 33, the government is restoring your assets and property values. You must protect this investment, establish an active OP Nkisi Environmental Watch Committee, organize regular community patrols to completely halt any form of illegal sand mining or trash dumping near the riverbanks. If you see anyone dumping waste or mining sand, stop them, report them, and protect your road. To the Anambra State Environmental Protection Agency, ANSEPA, declare the immediate zone surrounding the Nkisi River discharge Dispatch Point at Opi Junction, a protected ecological buffer zone, install clear warning signs, deploy environmental wardens, and enforce heavy exemplary fines on any individual or commercial truck operator caught mining sand or discharging waste in this highly vulnerable corridor. A road is only as strong as its drainage, and a drainage is only as durable as the riverbanks that receives it. The Soludo administration has taken the bold step to heal the Opi fracture. We, the citizens,

fracture. Engineering, Ecology, and Civic Duty at Beverly Hills 33 was written by Chioma Vic Chukwemeka and read from our studios by Ifunanya Oka. And that brings us to the end of the news. Here are the recap of the major stories. The federal government renames Lagos-Calabar Coastal Highway as President Bola Ahmed Tinubu Coastal Highway. Kogi authorities rescue four abducted during NECO examination attack. And on the foreign scene, U.S. lawmakers push to withhold all assistance to Nigeria until violence is addressed. And on behalf of the editorial, technical, and production teams, my name is Chinonso Ayek-Tori-Ekuma. Thank you for staying with Sapientia International Media Center. Please remain security conscious and vigilant. Have a safe, productive, and refreshing weekend ahead of you.

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2: 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I'm so mean, I make medicine sick.
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2: Tonight time announcement. A very good Nigerian picked and brought to our station a plate number that said to have fell off a moving vehicle, a black Toyota Tacoma. On Tuesday, 14 July 2026, the said vehicle is said to have left from Soprum, heading towards Magazine, while the plate number fell off along Christine Fueling Station. 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
1: 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You came into my life like a quiet song I didn't know I needed. And somehow you stayed. Soft. Steady. In your voice, fought you your presence. You are not just a station to me. You are a feeling. A companion. A love story I carry every day. Whispering hope. Wrapping my soul in peace. And reminding me that some loves don't shout, they simply stay. 95.3 FM, Afolomginaya.

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a song that was written by my little girl. She wrote it for me after I had had the honor and the chance of being chosen as one of the delegates from the Republic of Guinea to attend the independence celebrations of Mozambique. That I first heard the words in Portuguese, a luta continua. When I came back, I told Bongi all what I saw. I said, write me a song. She wrote the song. We have the habit of dedicating it to the people of Mozambique and to their avant-garde party, Frelimo, and to the beloved Samora Machel.

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2: Unload your burden unto the Lord, and He will support you, according to Psalm 55, verse 22. And Matthew chapter 11, verse 28 says, "Come to me, all you who labor and are overburdened, and I will give you rest." Let us pray. In the name of the Father, and of the Son, and of the Holy Spirit. Amen. O God of infinite goodness, you are so good to us to have given us this day and all the challenges in it. As we have started facing them, give us the strength and the courage to remain faithful to you. We commend ourselves and all we are doing into your hands. May your blessings remain with us and all we do. Let us never be separated from you. Amen.
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0: day, my people. This is now your boy, Rex of Pinko. Now waiting me your Pinko, do. You know, understand? And right about now, you're listening to Ifeanyi Orakwe, a.k.a. the huge man, the biggest boy on radio, right here on Sapientia 95.3 FM. 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
4: 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Mr. Songs, a.k.a. Mr. Betapi King, and this is your boy, Ifeanyi Orakwe, the Hoochman, Fan Zone, Harry Song, Mr. Colombo. Colombo, take me away, Ifeanyi Orakwe, give it to my people. Give it to them. Oyana, best.
5: 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Don't touch it. Mr. Roy says so. Pra! Ha ha. Abia. We'll be right back.

last weekend of the 2026 FIFA World Cup. After Sunday, the 2026 FIFA World Cup will be over. When you want to talk about the 2026 FIFA World Cup, you start talking about it in the past tense. This competition started since the 11th of June, 2026, and it's ending on Sunday, 19th of July. Are you going to miss it? Oh, yes. Am I going to miss it more than you? The World Cup, Otawalonte. I'm telling you. See, let me tell you the truth. I said it before. I said it before this World Cup started. You see that 2022 World Cup in Qatar? Many Nigerians were not interested because Nigeria didn't make it. A lot of people started getting interested from the quarterfinals, semifinals, then that final between France and Argentina. But you see, this World Cup has been so interesting that people wake up in the night. Some people now torture just to keep awake. People drink coffee. Some people will be exercising so they don't sleep off, so they can watch games by 1 a.m., 2 a.m. And nobody has regretted it. So it's ending this weekend. And of course, we're going to be previewing the two very massive games coming up on Saturday and, of course, on Sunday. I'm talking about the third place game between England and France. And, of course, the World Cup final between two tiki-taka teams, Spain and Argentina. Now, before we talk about it, let me answer a few questions people asked me in the house. Yesterday, somebody sent me a message. He said, "Huge man, why did England crumble the way they did against Argentina?" Listen, he said, "Huge man, why did England crumble the way they did against Argentina? How can almighty England score on the 55th minute and defend from that time to the end of the game?" I said it on the show yesterday. England had only 12% of the ball. 12% from the 55th minute to the end of the game. They went from a back four to a back five. From a back five to a back seven. Harry Kane at Nding Amara Babol. Ndingland Amara Babol. That's the truth. Some people will be surprised. But I'm going to prove it to you.

Now, what has been helping England over the years to at least get to quarterfinals and semifinals of competitions, including the World Cup and the Euros? It is the quality of the Premier League. Remember, the only other tournament England has won was the 1966 World Cup, and they hosted that World Cup. A lot of people alleged at that time, because a lot of people alleged that they did a lot of wayo to win that World Cup. Since then till now, they have been okwaying after okwaying after okwaying. Now, this guy that asked the question, right? He probably looked at that team. Just look at the team. See super players everywhere you look. Nico Reilly was the best youngster in the Premier League last season. Reece James is world class, whether anybody likes it or not. In the mid-

field, hear me. Declan Nelly Rice, that's Declan Rice, £100 million player. Elliot Anderson just signed for £160 million. Jude is a £200 million player, whether anybody likes it or not. Imagine the three guys in their midfield. Somebody write Jesu Mela Ayebele in the comment section, please. If you're watching me live, just write Jesu Mela Ayebele in the comment section. It is scandalous that a team that has, in fact, a team good enough to come to this tournament without a Copama, a team good enough to bench Kobbie Mainoo all through the tournament, had only 12% of the ball against Argentina. The same Argentina that struggled against Cape Verde. The same Argentina that struggled against Egypt. The same Argentina that struggled against 10-man Switzerland. The England Amara wa ball. That's the truth. What they have going for them are a few things. Number one, noise. They own the media. What you know as a football, even in politics, in everything, they are the ones that feed you most of the things you walk around with. Things trending online, everything, it's them. They can make a lot of noise. Check all the popular football podcasts or sports platforms on and offline. 80% of their 80% of their broadcasters are Englishmen. Right now, they are using ex-players. Ex-Englishmen who play football. And ex-Premier League players who are not even English, who still share their ideology. So what they do is they hype their players so much. They hype players so much. It's been like that from time immemorial. That's one. Secondly, their style of football. How do I explain this? Their style of football, it's the kind of football you learn in the classroom. Football you learn in the classroom. You might go throwing, set piece, short range, long range, corner kick, man marking, zonal marking. You know that kind of thing you learn in school. Pressing from the front. You know, midfield, that's their kind of football. Kemboa. It was recently they started nationalizing people, talented players who are not English. Like in this, their team, Eberechi's, of course, Onyi Bukobu, Buka Osaka, Bonye Yoruba, DJ Noni, Noni Madukwa, Bonye Ibu. They started nationalizing. Ivan Toney is not Chase's route or Borough England. Marcus Schwartz, they just started, you know, putting players, Nkipa Azwa, who are not really English yet. They don't have the flair. Okay, let me finish the point. The third point is the quality of the Premier League. From the 90s, the quality of the Premier League rose so high, started attracting players, you know. But ask yourself, since you started watching the Premier League, who is that English player that can dribble past two players? Please, if you know, write it in the comment section, please. Who is that English player that can dribble past two players? Tell me in the comment section if you're watching me live, I beg. Who is that Englishman? What am I talking about? But at least, let's just say they can beat you with the post. You know, when they fake like they want to take a shot and then they cut you. Who is that player? That English player who can beat two players. Okay. Toshiba said nobody. You see? Tell me in the comment section in case I'm wrong. You see? Nobody. In the 90s, can England win at their team? In the 90s, Tony Adams, Martin Keown, Steve McManaman, Alan Shearer. Alan Shearer is one of the best out and out strikers world football has ever seen. Man, Opanu Hamadu. You know, they don't have the flair. Nah, but just noise. Paul Merson. Kadea Les Ferdinand. Kadea. Paul Gascoigne. Yes. He was the only man with some flair. You know, Paul Gascoigne. But he can't do.

who passed two players. What am I talking about? But that to the early 2000s. But that to the early 2000s. Oh, Michael Owen. Yes, Michael Owen. Yes, Michael Owen. Oh, somebody wrote Michael Owen. Thank God. If we are in a chowe chota, who is that person that wrote Michael Owen? Thank you very much. If we are in chokata, we chota. Okay, Joe Cole. Is another player. England, then were a flare. Do you know, for some of you who were disappointed with what England did against Argentina, you know, people who are like, how can you have that kind of midfield and then you're defending with 11 players? There was a time when England had Paul Scholes, Captain Steven Gerrard, Super Frankie Lampard in one team. And yet, they couldn't do nothing. Paul Scholes, Lampard, and Gerrard in one team. Yeah, they couldn't do nothing. Oh, man, I'm telling you. I think what England needs to do is, if they want to go far in competitions, because what they do, if a competition starts, their individual brilliance will carry them up until the quarterfinals, semifinals, right? When they now meet teams that can hold onto the ball. Once they meet a team that can hold onto the ball, Emelieva, simple. So I think what they need to do to improve their game is start looking for Englishmen who are not playing. Allow your players to go and play in other leagues. Come on, ball. And then start bringing in players, Englishmen or maybe nationalizing players who are playing in other, who grew up in other countries, you know, and not just in England, so that they will have another ideology. So become a kakik and follow a hana, because that's what they do. It will never help them. Another question somebody asked me was, huge man, if Kylian Mbappe scores in the third place game, will the goal count in the race for the 2026 FIFA World Cup Golden Boot? The truth is that, yes, if Kylian Mbappe scores tomorrow, it will count as one of his goals in the 2026 World Cup, which means if he scores and Lionel Messi doesn't score, then Lionel Messi will win the Silver Boot. The Silver Boot. Now, there are some players who are up for the Golden Boot. Not just the two of them, right? Harry Kane, sorry about that. Harry Kane and Uncle Jude are also pursuing that record. Harry Kane is on 6 goals. Uncle Jude, that's Jude Bellingham, on 6 goals. So, if Jude Bellingham scores 2 goals, Harry Kane scores 2 goals and Kylian Mbappe doesn't score, Lionel Messi doesn't score, then the 4 players will be on 8 goals. If Harry Kane scores a hat-trick or Jude Bellingham scores a hat-trick and every other person doesn't score, then the person will win the Golden Boot. So the answer is yes. You can win the Golden Boot, or when you score in the third place, that's in the, you know, that third place game is called the bronze final, or you can call it, you know, somebody said Jude Bellingham, who won nothing, is about to play against Kylian Mbappe, who won nothing, that's last season. Jude Bellingham, who went trophyless last season, is about to play Kylian Mbappe, who went trophyless last season, for in a match where the two of them will win nothing. So don't worry. You know, in Europe, there's no second place. You're either the Champions League winner or you are nothing. In Euros, European Championship, the same. You're either the Euros winner or you're nothing. There's no second place. There's no third place. But in the World Cup, they have all these third place, second place, just to compensate teams for playing in world football's

0: Check 21 minutes gone past 1 p.m. Have you had lunch? Illegal near if you. If you have not had lunch, look for Ofo-Obono. That is what I ate this afternoon, Ofo-Obono, with Nyoka Ofenenu. Very important. It is what it is. Indeed, I continue to adore all of you. I always embrace you, and I never forget to celebrate you. I love you all to the moon and back. Good afternoon to you, and welcome. 1 o'clock. It's time to celebrate the success of the show. Talking about Crystal Garden Estate. Crystal Garden Estate. Thank you. Thank you and thank you some more for your constant love and support right here on our number one Sega Show Radio. We are from Crystal Garden Estate. And then we'll continue with the show. Hang in there, please. Don't touch your dial.
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All right, ladies and gentlemen, I told you we have two games coming up this weekend. Number one, the third place game between England and France. Number two, the World Cup final between Spain and Argentina. We're going to be reviewing this, previewing these two games. And of course, we're also going to be asking for your predictions. I lost my connection with my online viewers, you know, but I'm back right now. So please, if you're watching me live, you can go back to my Facebook page and join.

0: Was live there. I at some point lost connection, you know, with my online viewers. But we are back. The page is Huge Man Page. Huge Man Page. Huge is spelled H-U-G-E. Man, M-A-N. Page, P-A-G-E. Please search for the one with 139,000 followers. That's the right one. Once you get there, click that follow button. Scroll down, see the live stream. We're about to start our predictions in a bit.
1: That's my man. Chief,
0: all right, ladies and gentlemen, first of all, let's talk about the third place game. I told you before, it's called the Bruins Final, or just call it the match for third place. This is a consolation match between the two losing teams from the semifinal fixtures. Consolation between the two Ndiokwa that played in the semifinal. Right? The essence of the game is just to determine who the third best team is out of the 48 teams that went to America, Mexico, and Canada for the 2026 FIFA World Cup. Now, who is it going to be? Let's go back a little. I always like to go back and check, you know, how third place played out in the past before we can predict this one. Where do we start from? 2-6 is far away. Let's start from 2-10. Germany 2-6 is far. Let's start from 2-10 in South Africa. I remember the third place game. Wait, first of all, can I remember? Netherlands played the final with Spain, yes. Uruguay played semi-final with the Netherlands. And Germany played semi-final with Spain. Netherlands beat Uruguay 3-2. Spain beat Germany 1-0. So the two losing teams in 2010 were Uruguay and Germany. Right? For the third place. Germany beat Uruguay 3-2. I remember Edison Cavani scored one. Okay, Thomas Muller scored first. Edison Cavani equalized. Then Mwahamburg SV. Marcel Jensen scored. And then Sami Khedira scored the third goal before Diego Forlan pulled one back. And Germany won that game to become the third place team in the 2010 World Cup in South Africa. Fast forward to 2014 in Brazil. I'm talking about the third place now. We're still going to talk about the finals. Fast forward to the 2014 World Cup in Brazil. Semi-finals, Netherlands versus Argentina and Germany versus Brazil. Netherlands versus Argentina ended 0-0. They went to penalties. Everybody converted their penalties, minus Peter Vla, Mwafeenoid, for Netherlands, Omar Lokwa, the whole Wesley Sneijder, Maokwa, the Wesley Sneijder that was supposed to win the 2010 Ballon d'Or, if you remember, because he was the best player in Italian Serie A when Inter Milan won the league, won the Super Coppa Italia, won the Champions League, right? In 2014, I'm talking about 2014. Now, he missed. Argentina scored all their own. Messi took the first one. And they won, qualified for the finals. And the Netherlands went to the third place to wait for the winner between Germany and Brazil. Now, that Germany versus Brazil game, if you didn't watch it, it was played in 2014. 2014 is how many years ago? 12 years ago. That's a long time ago. 12 years ago, if you're 20 years, you were 8 years old at that time. Maybe your parents had not started allowing you to watch football. So if you didn't see that game, please, if you're a football head, I beg you, go online and watch that game. You will not regret you did. I'm telling you, go online and watch that game. That game will go down as one of the most dramatic games world football has ever, in fact, since 1930, there has ever been a semi-final game like that. I stand to be corrected. That game was played on the 8th of July, 2014, in a stadium called Estadio Mineiro in Belo Horizonte. Belo Horizonte is the sixth largest city in Brazil. In front of 58,141 Brazilian women and children, Junior Field. Luiz Felipe Scolari and Musigo that day He was the Brazil manager. Joachim Löw, the Germany manager. This guy is, in fact, Joachim Löw, we killed Joachim more because of the wickedness he showed Brazil in that game. 11 minutes into the game, Thomas Müller scored the first goal. 23 minutes into the game, Miroslav Klose scored the second goal. Toni Kroos scored 2 goals in 2 minutes. He scored on the 24th minute and 26th minute, back-to-back. Sami Khedira scored 3 minutes later. By the 29th minute, Germany now above Brazil 5-0. And then they put their foot up the pedal because this is international football. This is not club football. There's something. And Brazil, Brazil was the host. So it was in front of their own fans. By 29 minutes into the game, half of the people in the stands were crying. So Germany had to put their foot up the pedal. They stopped attacking because it was 5-0 at that time. Fast forward to the second half. Germany were still, tapping the ball in the middle. Carlinha, Brazil, more goals. Next thing, around the... I think around the 60th minute or 50-something minute, Joachim Löw brought in a former Chelsea player called André Scholle. The Chelsea, remember André Scholle? Yes, André Scholle, former Chelsea. The guy in our church from ECA to Okuya. Man, Obie, Jilajoji, walk out. André Scholle came in. Now, Banyarona, in the Germany, we're already passing the ball in order not to embarrass Brazil more. He didn't get the memo. And what are you, Gwalia? How far? He came in, Jide Brazil, where Tatopo. On the 69th minute, he scored a beautiful goal to make it 6-0. And then 10 minutes later, on the 79th minute, he scored again to make it 7-0. 7-0. Now, World Cup semi-final. What happened? 89th minute, Oscar pulled one back to make it 7-1. And that was how Germany set a record for the highest scoring semi-final game in the FIFA World Cup semi-final. And of course, Brazil went down to the third place to play the Netherlands. Remember I told you, Argentina beat Netherlands on penalties, right? What happened? Oh, well, it was not as bad as what Germany did to them. But Robin Van Persie did not. Oh, Van Persie got the first goal. Dali Blind scored the second goal. Former Liverpool player Jorginho Wijnaldum got the third goal. How about Brazil? 3-0. They left with their tails between their legs. Neymar bet uncontrollably. It was the next year that Neymar won the Champions League alongside Lionel Messi and Suarez. The MSN, if you remember, in 2015. Then fast forward to 2018 World Cup in Russia. Semi-final, France versus Belgium. Very tight game. The Belgium leaking at that competition. It was Samuel Umtiti that scored on the 51st minute. The only goal France got in that game. Wemelie Belgium and advanced to the finals. The second semi-final was England versus Croatia at the Luzhniki Stadium in Russia. The Luzhniki Stadium is the Russian national stadium. Luzhniki Stadium, it will ring a bell if you're a football fan. That was where Man United played that Champions League final against Chelsea in 2008. Oh, yes. That stadium is called the Grand Sports Arena of the Luzhniki Olympic Complex. 81,000 massive edifices. Hibatana Stadium, you see, Pempe. Dolcha, they were very lucky. Now, this stadium, I'm going to go to Nigeria. Stadium, I'm going to Abuja. I'm going to go to Tadia. I'm going to go to Osa and some other animals. Stadium, I'm going to Lagos. Surulere Lagos. I'm going to go to Crusade. Eptandem Madu. And I follow Gassi under the anointing. The only stadium we have now is the Godswill Abbey International Stadium. You know, that makes any kind of sense. But that stadium is around what? I think is it up to 50,000 capacity? Of course, Madu BCN and Nigeria, because we have served our time here. Back to the story I was telling you at the Luzhniki Stadium, Croatia versus England. You know, I told you before, beginning of the show, that England, Amara, Babo, they will do well, up until the quarterfinal semi. Once they meet a team that can hold on to the ball, Emilieva. In that semifinal, I remember very well, they scored first, though, just like they did in this last game. Kieran Trippier scored in the fifth minute. He's won a goal. England signed out. In the second half, Ivan Perisic scored on the 68th minute to make it 1-1. Full time, it was 1-1. Fast forward to the extra time, Mario Mandzukic scored to send England down to the third place. Now, the third place game was England versus Belgium. Oh. If I'm in England, I'm matching Kaab, HTBW. Just like this one. I really don't see England beating France. Ezioku. Elugo. Mbofa Jamokwa. We have gotten to that part of the tournament where England has nothing, little or nothing to offer. In that third place game in 2018, Belgium, Thomas Munier scored the first goal. I remember. And Eden Hazard, a ball on the 55th minute. Eden Hazard in a goal. Bakapoha Mbadoga in a goal. Belgium beat them 2-0. Fast forward to the last World Cup 4 years ago in Qatar. Semi-final games, France versus Morocco. You remember, France beat Morocco 2-0, just like they did in this competition when they met Morocco. I think in the round of, what, 16? Called the quarter-final. I remember, Theo Hernandez scored the first goal for France, and Randal Kolo Muani got the second goal. And Morocco went home empty-handed. In the second semi-final game, it was Argentina versus Croatia. Oh, that was one of those days when Gaddafi, Lionel Messi, you know that thing he did against England? I said it on the show yesterday. You know, when he steps up his game, you have no choice but to go back. You have no choice but to offer little or nothing. You know, that is why I hail Kylian Mbappe a lot. Mbappe took the game to Lionel Messi in that final. I'm going to talk about that final in a bit. And it was just Mbappe who carried France on his shoulders. Because when Lionel Messi steps up his game, he talked. If you see what he did against Croatia, very one-sided game. He gave them a good footballing lesson. That is, on about her, and they blackboard, and they could see her. Any questions? Oh. He scored the first goal on the 34th minute. Lionel Messi. And then Julian Alvarez scored two back-to-back. First goal was... Julian Alvarez scored, I think, his first goal in the first half. The second goal in the second half, around the 70th minute, thereabout. And Argentina beat Croatia 3-1. Because I've forgotten who scored for... Called it 3-0. I've forgotten who scored for Croatia. Croatia had the goal. Somebody should check and tell me when he was. Hey, Chef Ugum. And then they went to the third

0: my butt.
1: Now to the final. Okay, sorry. Before we talk about the final, now we have France versus England in the third place. France versus England. For the people joining me now, I said it before. England. Okay, 3-0. Oh, 3-0. Sorry, Croatia did not score. Thank you. Chika Madu. This is why I like my boys. Dalun. Oh, 3-0. Lucky. Hubuara. Yeah. Oh, 3-0. Dalun. Echemna. Croatia. And one, I forgot. Ladies and gentlemen, very, very quickly, I want to get your predictions for England versus France in the third place. Before we talk about the final, we're still going to break down the final from 2010 till Qatar 2022. But please, if you're watching me live, go under the live stream of under the live stream in the comment section and tell us who you think will win that game. Give us his scoreline prediction. France versus England. France are hurting. They have the best team in this competition. In fact, they feel they are supposed to be in the final. England, when Abaka say Faro in the semi-final, and their manager, Thomas Tuchel, came out and said, we don't have the DNA of Brazil. We don't have the... We don't have the Brazil DNA. We don't have the Indiwa DNA, and we don't have the Spain DNA to hold on to the ball. That was why you went to a back five, from a back five to a back seven. Had only 12% of the ball for more than 35 minutes. Because France got England and the in the comment section, please. We know France will win, but by how many goals? Let's see. Onyeng was Obodo said France to win 2-0. Fabian Fred said France to win 3-1. Boss Mazzino said France to win 4-0. Quality Standard said France to win 3-1. Gabriel Olorutimba. Arnold, my man, thank you for coming back to Fan Zone. So France to win 2-1. Aguero Chijoke, France to win 2-1. Messi Francisco, France to win 2-0. Nze Anna, your France to win 2-0. Frederick Tochi is the only person who said England will win. Said England will win 2-0. The question is the correct. Nina Nihi de la Fuma. Maybe you wanted to say France to win and made a mistake. Check it. The King said France to win 3-1. Presido David said France to win 3-1. Namachi Daniel said England to win 3-1. What? England, Yemeli, this France. Toshiba. Monet. Okay, sorry. Your message is no longer there. Teofilos Teokras, he said France to win 3-1. Chika Madi said France to win 2-1. Ladies and gentlemen, Mbappe wants to make a statement in that game. I'm going for 3-1. Yes, Presido David said 3-1 win for France. I'm going for 3-1. The King said 3-1 win for France. Global Sports said it's going to be 4-2 win for France. Let's go with 3-1. Okay, somebody said 3-0. The question, England, the enemy won. No, there's a hurricane there. And that's an Uncle Jude. So let me say this. It's not fair to say what I'm about to say right now because of what hurricane did for Bayern Munich last season. But I noticed that for England, once push comes to shove, hurricane does not do nothing. Remember, I said for England, I didn't say in his club side, because Harry Kane is a walking, talking, goal-scoring statistic. If you wake him from sleep, he will score. But for England, Harry Kane now mukwa na drama. Especially when he comes up against solid teams. That game against Argentina, yes, Thomas Tuchel wanted them to defend. But Harry Kane, you're the captain. Your teammates are looking up to you. You're supposed to be the most experienced guy in that team. You're supposed to be the leader. Lead from the front. Let them follow you no matter what the manager thinks. Or you think, well, Lionel Messi is playing, a manager from... Go and check the Argentina manager, Lionel Scaloni. He doesn't even celebrate when Argentina scores because he knows no more or more. He just stays and watches games. Honestly. Lionel Messi leads from the front. That's how it is with national teams most times. France crumbled against Spain because Kylian Mbappe crumbled. De La Fuente put up a formation that made Kylian Mbappe look like vegetable. Anything Didier Deschamps threw at them fell on the ground. Couldn't penetrate Spain. Harry Kane, Bione, Nena Anya. The same Harry Kane that scored 61 goals in 51 games for Bayern Munich. Hiptazian England, in Amaswokwa. Jesus, my look at Bella. So, ladies and gentlemen, write it down very quickly. England 1, France. England 1, France 3. England 3-1. Now, let's go to the final. Spain versus Argentina. This is the first time Spain will be playing in a World Cup final since 2010. And this is the third time Argentina is playing in the final in the last four World Cups. Lionel Messi has been that good, I'm telling you.
0: Special shout out to my man, Chief.
1: Spain versus... Let's go back, just like we did with the third place. Let's start from South Africa 2010. We remember, it was Spain versus the Netherlands. Half-time, 0-0. Full-time, 0-0. Deep into extra time, around the 116th minute, Xavi Hernandez found Andres Iniesta. Iniesta controlled with his right foot and with his left foot, Obawa net. And Spain beat the Netherlands 1-0 to win their first ever World Cup title in South Africa, Johannesburg. Fast forward to 2014, Argentina versus Germany. Mario Götze made the difference in extra time and sent Argentina home heartbroken. Lionel Messi won the golden ball. That's the best player of that tournament. Well, he didn't win the tournament. Why? Gonzalo Higuain decided to sabotage his effort. This guy, the Higuain pass. Nearly. At the end of the day, Mario Götze should have was counted. Argentina went home. Germany went with the cup. In 2018, France versus Croatia. In fact, what I believe happened in that game, because that year, France, just like this year, France is supposed to have the best team. I don't know why they crumbled against Spain. That year, they had the best team in the World Cup. And coming into that final, I believe they came in to do business with Croatia as brothers. But Croatia, Maado Okwa, and scored an equalizer. Actually, but Croatia just 1-0. Kudo, the respectable scoreline. What happened? Mario Mandzukic of Croatia scored an own goal in the 18th minute. France were one goal up. I say, okay, Kaiku Luzia down. Baya Komunne. So that Ndi Croatia. Omuhama, Omuhamu. What happened? 10 minutes after Mario Mandzukic scored, Ivan Perisic went to score. Oh. As soon as Perisic scored, Croatia did not touch the ball again. Antoine Griezmann scored the second from the penalty spot on the 38th minute. Paul Pogba scored on the 59th minute. Odione, let's go four. 1, 2, 3. Paul Pogba scored on the 59th minute and Kylian Mbappe put the icing on the cake on the 65th minute. It was much later that Mario Mandzukic made up for the own goal he scored. How about Croatia 4-2? 4-2 in the World Cup final. Awesome, awesome France. Now, fast forward to the last World Cup. One of the most dramatic finals. Just like the miracle of Istanbul. 3-3. Liverpool, AC Milan. But that one was a little different because France came from 2 goals down. For Liverpool, they came from 3 goals down. Come on. In Qatar, ladies and gentlemen, that final was played on the 18th of December 2022, if you remember. France versus Argentina. Lionel Messi versus Kylian Mbappe. That game started and Messi started firing on all cylinders. He scored the first goal on the 23rd minute. Angel Di Maria scored the second goal on the 36th minute. By halftime, Argentina were still outplaying France. Fast forward to the second half. Kylian Mbappe started playing like a man possessed. On the 80th minute, he pulled one back, 2-1. 1 minute later, he scored a worldie, one nifu volley. My, oh my. One of the best goals in the history of World Cup finals, I'm telling you. And at that time, it was 2-2. Fast forward to extra time, 108 minutes, Lionel Messi scored again to make it 3-2. 10 minutes after he scored, Kylian Mbappe. That's 118th minute because Messi scored 108. Kylian Mbappe, 118th minute, scored for a penalty spot to make it 3-3. Then, last kick of the game, last kick of extra time. I've forgotten who looped over the top through pass to Randall Kolo Muani. Randall Kolo Muani was 1-on-1 against Amy Martinez. Amy Martinez, can you think, Ukwake, Yekoji, Wekwose, that ball. If that goal had entered, France would have won their second World Cup title back-to-back. That goal didn't enter, and they went to penalties. What happened? Penalty shootout. Lionel Messi stepped up, scored. Mba, he wasn't the first to take. Montiel was the first to take. He scored. Kolo Muani stepped up, scored for France. About 1-1. Paredes stepped up, scored. Aurelien Tchouameni stepped up. Maokwa for France. At that time, it was 2-1. Paulo Dybala stepped up, scored. Coman stepped up. Maokwa for France. At that time, it was 3-1. Lionel Messi stepped up, scored. Kylian Mbappe stepped up, scored. And Argentina won that 2022 FIFA World Cup. The big question now is, who is going to win on Sunday? Oh, I'm not even talking about the times for these games. Oh, hello, man. Let's start from the third round. The third round game will happen at 11 p.m. 11 p.m. Nigerian time. And then on Saturday, that's tomorrow. And then on Sunday night, 8 p.m. Nigerian time, Spain will take on Argentina. Now, give us your scoreline prediction. Now, before you write your scoreline, please. I predicted against Argentina in their game against Egypt. They won. I predicted against Argentina in their game against Switzerland. They won. I was so confident that England would beat Argentina in the semifinals. They still won. Now, let me tell you the reason why I've been predicting against Argentina. Of course, you know, I love Lionel Messi so much. But I don't like all these back-to-back wins. How come last World Cup, 32 teams came to the World Cup from all over the world? Argentina, you won it. This World Cup, 48 teams came from Africa, from the Oceania, from Asia, from North and South America. And Argentina, it will not be fair for them to win it again. It will not be fair. So, Biko, patronize me, I beg. Write that Spain will win in the comment section, Biko. Just Guaziamo one Spain, no gaba. Because this is Argentina. I don't see them beating Spain. Look at what Spain played against France. Come on. And Argentina have been conceding first. Take away the game against Cape Verde. They conceded first against Egypt. They conceded first against, I think Switzerland came back into that game. They concede first against England. See their pattern. If they concede first against Spain, Spain have conceded just one goal in this competition. Argentina have conceded so many goals. So what do you think will happen in this game? Another reason why I don't want Argentina to win this tournament is that if they win it, Lionel Messi will win another Ballon d'Or. How will it make sense that Lionel Messi, who is 39 years old, who is no longer playing in Europe, who win Ballon d'Or? When PSG were suffering with Arsenal in the Champions League final, people have played league games, but the World Cup is the first yardstick for the Ballon d'Or and the fourth world of the year. So please, let it go to Spain. So what are people saying? Augustine Ekwueme said Spain 2, Argentina 1. Michael the Good said Spain 3, Argentina 2. Okay. Sorry. I made a mistake. The third place game is 10 p.m. Sorry, 10 p.m., not 11. 10 p.m. is 22:00. It's 10 p.m., sorry, not 23:00. I beg if you're listening, Biko. The third place game is 10 p.m. tomorrow, not 11. 10. And then the final is 8 p.m. on Sunday. Boss Mazino said Spain will beat them 3-1. Carson Ijoa said it's going to be a draw. Spain to win on penalties. UEFA Standard said Spain will beat them 2-0. Peter and Mo said, okay, thank you for the correction. Okay. Who else is there? Chibaka Tennis on that said Spain to win 1-0. Chibaka said Spain to win 1-0. Augustine Ekwueme said Spain to win 2-1. Great. Ndibe said Spain to win 3-1. Ebuka Suarez said Argentina will win 4-1. How about Zinke 4-1, my brother? Mickey Best said he's a Barcelona fan. Now, anybody that wins the final is okay by him. Well, why, my brother? Anchorman said Argentina will beat Spain. Oh, hello, man. Tobenna Obinna said Argentina to win. Messi to win the Ballon d'Or. Cheche said Argentina to win 3-2. Young Jerry said Spain to win 1-0. Joseph Ndikem, Argentina to win 3-1. Monday Paul Eve, Argentina to win 2-1. Chica Matias, Spain to win 2-1. All right, ladies and gentlemen, okay. Presado David said Spain 1, Argentina 1. Spain to win on penalties. Osita Tukuma said Spain 2, Argentina 1. All right. Julio Sose, Spain 3, Argentina 2. All right, ladies and gentlemen, write it down very, very quickly. Final score line, Spain 1, Argentina 0. Spain 1, Argentina 0. And that goal will come in the second half, late in the game. It's going to be a heartbreaker. But then, nobody's heart will be broken so much. Argentina won it in 2022, so they should calm down. All right, ladies and gentlemen, it's now time to read from you. So please, tell us your name, the football club you're supporting, and of course your location in the comment section. And tell us what it is you want the world to hear, because I'm going to be reading as many comments as possible. Third place game, France versus England. What are your expectations? And please, just like somebody asked me, let me ask you people too. Why is it that England always come to competitions with big name players that end up minor? Why? I give my own answer. I may not be completely correct. I'm asking you now. Imagine the players they are parading. Declan Rice, Elliot Anderson, Jude Bellingham, all of them worth more than £100 million. Harry Kane, the best goal scorer last season. He won the European Golden Boot. On the right wing, they have a Bukayo Saka, who can comfortably sit on the bench. One of the best outside right players in Europe. They have Morgan Rogers that played from there in their last match, crossed the ball for an Anthony Gordon, who just went to Barcelona for €80 million. They have an Ollie Watkins. They have a Marcus Rashford. They have a Reece James. Players everywhere you look. So why did they have that kind of okwa? If you know, please tell us in the comment section. And also tell us your expectations in that World Cup final. Lamine Yamal versus Lionel Messi. And something is sure. Lionel Messi plays from the right wing. Guess who's going to be the left back? Marco Cucurella. Messi, sir, you've been very awesome. But you're 39. There's nothing you can do against Marco Cucurella. Just write it down. There is absolutely nothing you can do against Marco Cucurella, so forget it. Spain is winning this final. In Jesus' name, amen. Follow me on Facebook. Drop your comment under the live stream. The page is Huge Man Page. Huge Man Page. Huge is spelled H-U-G-E. Man, M-A-N. Page, P-A-G-E. 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Once you get there, go under the live stream. Tell us your name, the football club you're supporting, and of course your location before you talk to us. The phone line is 090-3594-4777. At 090-3594-4777. 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

Well, the first person here is Boss Mazino. He said, good afternoon to you, Mr. Huge Man. I'm Mazino, watching you live from Kuala Delta State with my United fan. How's your day going? Awesome, my brother. He said, I hope you've had lunch. Oh, yes. Elima Fobono. Very important. He said, England, Bundiokwa. Said they will lose 4-0 against France. That game is by 10 p.m., please. Not 11 p.m., it's 10.

Sunday Amara said good afternoon to you, huge man. Said third place, France to lose. Wow. Said final, Argentina to lose. Said his name is Sunday Amara from Onitsha. Chibuike Mwachuku said, good afternoon to you. I'm Gentle, watching live from Gentle from Abia State. Okay. He said, Argentina will beat Spain 2-1. And France will beat England 2-1. Please, any news?

0: line in a bit. Chidozie Kingsley Nwaobu, still talking about the 10 p.m. match. That's the top place match tomorrow. He said, okay. All right, thank you very much, my dear brother. All right, let's hear from this person. Hello, good afternoon to you. Oh. Name and location.
1: I'm Ben. I'm calling from Delta State.
0: Ben from Delta. Where in Delta are you calling from?
1: For about my name.
0: All right, go ahead. Tell us the football club you're supporting.
1: My football club is Barcelona.
0: You're a Barcelona fan?
1: Barcelona. That is something I want to, like, tell you. Always something in Chalewagi.
0: Yeah, go ahead, sir.
1: I'm a first-time caller.
0: Okay, good to have you, sir.
1: Like, about that England. England national team. As you said, England are ball.
0: Man, I'm about to add it too much.
1: I could remember a former Brazilian captain, Cafu.
0: Cafu, yes.
1: On will comment to Omeki.
0: Hachi Tabuye.
1: Awesome. Yeah.
0: Yeah.
1: No, Obuna Brazil, Choi, in a book up, World Cup again. Their players should stop going for professional football at England.
0: Na Premier League, yes.
1: Na Premier League. Yeah, na Premier League, apropos. And if you check the record of those Argentina and the Brazil, during the time of Cafu, Romario,
0: Ronaldo, Bebeto, Ronaldo, yeah.
1: All those people, they are playing in Italy, playing in Spain.
0: Yes, or Brazil.
1: Any of them playing in Brazil. I can't remember any of them playing in England.
0: None.
1: Are you getting me?
0: Yes, sir.
1: Talking about final coming on Sunday. I'm a Barcelona fan.
0: Yeah.
1: Spanish is a good team.
0: Yeah? Yes.
1: But Argentina will win that game.
0: Why?
1: You know why?
0: Why?
1: You know why? Argentina don't have, Spain don't have defense.
0: Huh?
1: Defense, Spain didn't want a good defense, but they have a good midfielders and attackers.
0: Hold on. Spain have conceded just one goal in this competition. It's not a good defense.
1: I'm telling you, they want a good defense. Okay. Based on defense, those kind of defense that can hold Bologna miss. You know those in danger.
0: Mark Cucurella. You know about Mark Cucurella in this competition.
1: My brother. Now they're aggressive. We are talking about defender getting calculated. Kubasi didn't have a card in Barcelona. I'm a young dude. Barcelona.
0: So, because he may I concede the goal.
1: In fact, they are midfielders.
0: Okay, Rodri. Yes. Yes, all Rodri, Rodri factor.
1: Rodri factor. You don't allow anybody to penetrate that defense. But okay. It's Argentina. Now, Messi is a dangerous destroyer. It can change the game. It can change the game in any time, any moment. As the game is going now, Argentina will win that final.
0: But the truth is, whoever wins, other ball, you know, we're 8 players at the Spanish team. So, no, but we enter you guys say Barcelona fan, my brother. Alright, thank you very much.
1: No problem. I really appreciate my
0: voice. I appreciate you, sir. Wow. It's good to hear from a Barcelona fan. This guy is going to enjoy this final. Yeah. Anybody you know, sort of relax. He likes Argentina, of course, but every Barcelona fan loves Messi, so he likes Argentina. He likes Spain, where he ate Barcelona, eight Barcelona players. So he will just sit down and enjoy himself. Hello, good afternoon to you. Name and location.
2: Good afternoon, good man.
0: Yeah, good to have you. What's your name?
2: Galaxy.
0: No, Galaxy.
2: Yes.
0: Remind the world the football club you're supporting.
2: Chelsea.
0: No, Galaxy. Hello, Meruko. I'm wondering where the Chelsea player on a final at all?
2: No, he can go.
0: All right, very quickly, let's start from England. England versus France.
2: France will win 2-1.
0: But Galaxy, why do you think these big name English players don't turn up in big games? Why, how can you have all these big Harry Kane, Declan Rice, all of them, and then they go to park the bus against Argentina?
2: The one that surprised me is France and
0: Spain.
2: France and Spain.
0: England did not surprise you.
2: England surprised me, but the one that shocked me is that France and Spain.
0: All right. What do you think will happen between Argentina and Spain?
2: No, Argentina and
0: Argentina and Spain. Yeah, in the final.
2: Spain will win. Spain will win. Argentina.
0: Okay. Thank you very much for calling.
2: Yeah, thank you.
0: Appreciate you big time. All right, back to your comments. I see Godwin. Sewa, he said, I'm Godwin watching live from Onitsha. So what about the match between Man United and Wrexham tomorrow? That's Man United's first preseason game against Wrexham. Yeah, this guy. The only midfielder Man United have in that game will be Mason Mount. Every other midfielder, Alo Melia, Casemiro is gone. Okay, Fitedunia, Manuel Ugarte, injured until maybe December or January. You just signed Andre Santos. He has not started playing yet. You just signed Yuri Tielemans, Hoka Babaro, Kobi Maino. He's in the World Cup. Bruno Fernandes, he's still on break. So that game against Wrexham, don't look forward to it. Henrique Meliono. Hello.
3: Hello, good man.
0: You're welcome, sir. What's your name?
3: Good afternoon, sir.
0: Yes, sir. Your name?
3: Yeah, I'm going to Crespo, Neku.
0: Oh, Crespo. You're calling from where?
3: Enugu State.
0: Enugu
3: State, that's your boy. I'm a personal fan.
0: Wow, where in Enugu State? Hi, your network, how do you come out? Uzuwani.
3: Yes, sir.
0: Okay. All right. Let's see if we can get clearer. Crespo, I don't know the football club you're supporting because your name, Crespo. Adike Babol, did you play football in your time?
3: Exactly.
0: No wonder you're going by the name Crespo. He must be a very good attacker. All right. Tell us the football club you're supporting. Okay, Mr. Arsenal. All right. Very quickly. Crespo, you have how many players in the English team? You have around six or seven players in the English team. What happened? Why did they maokwa against Argentina?
3: The truth is that that game, immediately England scored first. They decided to pack the bus.
0: Yes.
3: But same way, they can never be like Mourinho.
0: At all. All right, so sorry, we lost the call. I see Joseph Otibandi Chelsea sent us a comment. He said, good day, Chief Osibundu. I'm Joseph Otibandi Chelsea from Ukulu. He said, a win for England tomorrow. Spain versus Argentina will end in a draw after 90 minutes. Then who's going to win on penalties? Gabriel Olorutumba Arnold said he's watching live from Ibuza Delta State. He said, Argentina to win and France to beat England 2-0. Hello.
4: Saruji.
0: Sorry, Ki.
4: Good afternoon from here, Saruji.
0: Yeah, I greet you, sir. Sorry, Ki. Tell us your location.
4: Fantastic Friday we have in our hand here.
0: Tell us your location, sir.
4: I'm Saruji. I think I'm calling from Nicholas Naka right here this afternoon.
0: And of course, you're a Chelsea fan. So, Sorry, Ki, please tell us. Somebody asked me a question. I tried to answer to the best of my abilities. I want to ask you, how come England will always parade big, big, big players. And then turn up the way they did against Argentina. What do you think is responsible for that whole qualis?
4: Do you remember this particular World Cup? I think it's the World Cup for Euro. When Bengtson and Eriksen was the manager of England national team.
0: Yeah, Eriksen, okay, yes.
4: Well, that particular tournament that CR7 incurred the rat of
0: Rooney, that's before 2007 Premier League, Bido. That's 2006 Euros. 2006 World Cup, sorry.
4: Yes.
0: Hey, you went there Rooney red card because of Ronaldo. Oh, this man.
4: That time, England parade almost the best team in the world can see.
0: Lampard, Gerrard,
4: what is his name? This is number 7. You're number 7.
0: David Beckham, okay?
4: Okay. And you all, where did they end?
0: Nah. I'm not on both times. Where were the players? You're my authority, I don't know.
4: That time they have their team that time can win the World Cup. Which are a good team.
0: Yes.
4: They have individual players. They always parade some individuals. Then we hear their name in the Premier League and the other league.
0: Yes.
4: But in all, when it comes to the team as a national team, they will always play like Nigeria.
0: Yes, we have a lot in common. I know how we have a lot in common. It's true.
4: I tell you. I'm not surprised.
0: Hey, man, I'm buzzing Kiba defense after 55 minutes. Where's a 12% possession? Now, if I let her opposite, I remember myself.
4: It's a
0: busy.
4: No problem. We should not be hoping on England. You know, you give them a lot of credit.
0: Nah, I don't have any credit. How's your girl?
4: Remember, I told you, leave rice and beef.
0: Let
4: us concentrate on this game because I know that when the internet is their final boss.
0: All right, okay. I cheat on Waji against France.
4: Anyway, France will be the rest of losing that semi final to England,
0: to Spain.
4: Yeah, I mean, they will massacre England, I'm telling you.
0: All right, Zariki. Okay.
4: Remember what happened in the semi final?
0: Yes.
4: So, let me hope for the top place, unless they are angry. Maybe they will be angry at why did they lose in the semi final against Spain? If not. I pity for English national team, the three Lions. So there will be four Lions in that game.
0: All right. What about the final, Spain versus Argentina?
4: My brother, I will be relaxed. Because I know the two teams are positioned to play the final earlier. So it's just like a team Barcelona play Chelsea in a major tournament final.
0: Okay.
4: Those games, I don't like watching those such a game.
0: All right.
4: Because I have short term for both teams. That is it.
0: But sorry, Ki, nah, that goal Enzo Fernandez scored was out of this world, though. And that one player turned up in that game against England, though. Chai, if you quite goal.
4: I think I said that goal more than the qualifying for the final, even.
0: If you quite that goal. Hey!
4: My brother.
0: 25 yards.
4: That is the one they call this commentator of Nigerian somebody come from what a ballistic missile.
0: All right, give us a scoreline prediction. Argentina versus Spain.
4: I think 3-2 scoreline against Spain.
0: All right, thank you very much for calling.
4: Thank you so much.
0: I appreciate you, sir. All right, let's continue with your comment. I see Iruka Itiege. He said there is nothing bad about England's team. They are ballers. Just that if you're meeting a good arranged team like Argentina that comprises of the likes of Lionel Messi, that your team will crumble. Okay? Emmanuel Ifeanyi from Onitsha said both France and England to lose. What do you mean both France and England to lose. Both France and England will play France. How can the two of them lose? That one for you.

Austin Silvano said Argentina 2, Spain 1. Who cares to Dominic Zago? He said he's a Real Madrid fan, reporting live from Lagos. Okay, he said he thinks Lionel Messi should win it and win his 9th Ballon d'Or. So anyone bringing the Messi, whatever comparison, will simply know that if you need Messi to win a 9 Ballon d'Or to be able to win that argument, then, my brother, you don't know your football very well. He doesn't need to win any other thing. Oh, let's spread the love. Imagine Spain wins the World Cup. Rodri maybe wins the Ballon d'Or. We spread the love. You understand? Or the too fair? Lionel Messi can still win the golden ball of the tournament. He has 12 goal contributions so far. You know, imagine if he gives an assist in the World Cup final or score a goal. He can win the golden ball, you know, maybe plus the golden boot or a silver boot. He ought to go. Then Spain win the World Cup. Rodri.

0: I know. Let's not get into this Cristiano thing again, please. Kudo Echia. Kason G. Ijuwa. Said, I'm Chikam So. What's a lie from Ibuku? He said, Banta go sub loss after the final. If Spain win, say Yamal. Yamal will win over every teenager. Pedri, win over every good midfielder. Cucurella, win over Mendes. Said the whole Real Madrid fans will suffer from Barcelona fans throughout next season. He said Cristiano Ronaldo will now be compared to teenagers like Lamine Yamal. He said if Argentina win, the debate is officially over. He said prediction France 2, England 0. Argentina versus Spain will be decided on penalties. If that game gets to penalties, please check your BP before you watch. Hello. You're close to your radio set, sir. Please step away from where your radio is. Let's speak over the phone. Okagwema. You're welcome, my brother. What's your name?
1: Christian Chukwu.
0: Oh, Christian Chukwu, okay, AC Milan.
1: Yeah,
0: you're first. Thank you, man. Nah, you don't want to manage. Come
1: on,
0: nah, okay.
1: Let me analyze ball of England there, because now, two chokers slap up to appear 12, Makachi.
0: Oh, give me. Go ahead.
1: People like Rashford and non-moderate, they are on the also. You have to go, it's only a good change in 8 years now. Or we change in now on the 8 years ago. We're going to mark a good minor, you know, you could be a what I get. Down one of that.
0: One is your
1: cool. What a crack who born now. I don't know what one was. You see about, oh, yeah, what you're doing. You are going to my wife. You didn't put any defenders in the defenders. Look, we have a.
0: No network.
1: Ebi ni pa ha na kechi ano mo wegu ajegu. Ndo zo na amazo kwa.

0: All right, thank you very much for calling.
1: Oh, that the tradition, I knew about that cup I could have a spoon.
0: Exactly.
1: I'm going to spend a little bit of cup, my market transfer, 10,000, where the cash I'm being a predicted, England, I'm losing a predicted Argentina. Winning.
0: All right. All right. Thank you very much, sir. God bless you real good. DSBB.

0: Good afternoon to you. Name my location.
1: Good afternoon, sir.
0: Yes, sir. Good to have you. My United fan.
1: Yes. You know, we know somebody now.
0: All right. Thank you very much, sir. Let's talk about the third place game.
1: Okay. Third place game. Against Wiko, man. France, yeah, go to England. Yeah, you have a road.
0: Okay, man. I can argue England, they do a bong ball of Mana Banero. Now, found a lot of star players.
1: Oh, coach, you will get caught with that problem. Coach, you are money for Westy member Westy Limia. So, if you then the all open, the coach, Westy Pierre front, not to back. A ball from a game with Coach Wade. So, a back home is where a lot of mistakes. If you have a Jerry defend the ball, every man, you question him, he may go to the front to that, he go to Oko.
0: Exactly.
1: So, Jerry defend the, he defend the, all you have a cost of the problem.
0: All right. Come back a final.
1: Final, ball, final. Na Argentina, and then I talk about the power, look up, man. Because I like him, can look up, wise. So I support Spain. So Messi, Messi, Messi, can support Spain. Good.
0: All right. Darling, and them.

0: Ladies and gentlemen, we'll take a short break right now. Pay some bills. When we return, the show continues. Hang in there, please. Don't touch your dial.
1: Bado. Anchovy. Osha.
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Jed Spence, he's 25 years old, and also Christian Romero, who is 28. Welcome back. Also, I want to tell you that Liverpool are leading the race to sign Japan midfielder Kaishu Sano from Mainz 05 in the Bundesliga. And of course, Liverpool are prepared to offer up to 60 million euros. That's talking about 50.9 million pounds for the 25-year-old midfielder, who has also attracted interest from Arsenal, Tottenham, and

the bronze final in the World Cup between France and England. And of course, Argentina versus Spain, talking about the World Cup final on Sunday. We'll be back on Monday to review these games and more. Until Monday, same time, same station. Be the best you can be. My name remains Ifeanyi Orakwe, the hugest man alive. Bye-bye.

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2: The Chaplet of Divine Mercy. In the name of the Father, and of the Son, and of the Holy Spirit.
3: Amen.
2: Our Father, who art in heaven, hallowed be thy name. Thy kingdom come, thy will be done, on earth as it is in heaven.
3: Give us this day our daily bread. And forgive us our trespasses, as we forgive those who trespass against us. And lead us not into temptation, but deliver us from evil. Amen.
2: Hail Mary, full of grace, the Lord is with you. Blessed are you among women, and blessed is the fruit of your womb, Jesus.
3: Holy Mary, Mother of God, pray for us sinners, now and at the hour of our death. Amen.
2: I believe in God, the Father Almighty, creator of heaven and earth. I believe in Jesus Christ, his only Son, our Lord. He was conceived by the power of the Holy Spirit and born of the Virgin Mary. He suffered under Pontius Pilate, was crucified, died, and was buried. He descended to the dead. On the third day he rose again. He ascended into heaven and is seated at the right hand of the Father. He will come again to judge the living and the dead.
3: I believe in the Holy Spirit, the Holy Catholic Church, the communion of saints, the forgiveness of sins, the resurrection of the body, and the life everlasting. Amen.
4: Eternal Father, I offer you the body and blood, soul and divinity, of your dearly beloved Son, our Lord Jesus Christ.
3: In atonement for our sins, and those of the whole world,
4: for the sake of his sorrowful passion,
3: have mercy on us and on the whole world.
4: For the sake of his sorrowful passion,
3: have mercy on us and on the whole world.
4: For the sake of his sorrowful passion,
3: have mercy on us and on the whole world.
4: For the sake of his sorrowful passion,
3: have mercy on us and on the whole world.
4: For the sake of his sorrowful passion,
3: have mercy on us.
4: For the sake of his sorrowful passion,
3: have mercy on us and on the whole world.
4: For the sake of his sorrowful passion,
3: have mercy on us and on the whole world.
4: For the sake of his sorrowful passion,
3: have mercy on us and on the whole world.
4: For the sake of his sorrowful passion,
3: have mercy on us and on the whole world.
4: For the sake of his sorrowful passion,
3: have mercy on us and on the whole world.
2: Holy God, Holy Mighty One, Holy Immortal One,
3: have mercy on us and on the whole world.
2: Holy God, Holy Mighty One, Holy Immortal One,
3: have mercy on us and on the whole world.
2: Holy God, Holy Mighty One, Holy Immortal One,
3: have mercy on us and on the whole world.
2: Eternal God,
3: in whom mercy is endless, the treasury of compassion inexhaustible, look kindly upon us and increase your mercy in us, that in difficult moments we might not despair nor become despondent, but with great confidence submit ourselves to your holy will, which is love and mercy itself.
2: O greatly merciful God, infinite goodness, today all mankind calls out from the abyss of its misery to your mercy, to your compassion, O God. And it is with its mighty voice of misery that it cries out. Gracious God, do not reject the prayer of this earth's exiles. O Lord, goodness beyond our understanding, who are acquainted with our misery through and through, and know that by our own power we cannot ascend to you, we implore you, anticipate us with your grace, and keep on increasing your mercy in us, that we may faithfully do your holy will all through our life and at death's hour. Let the omnipotence of your mercy shield us from the darts of our salvation's enemies, that we may with confidence as your children await your final coming, that day known to you alone. And we expect to obtain everything promised us by Jesus, in spite of all of our wretchedness.

0: 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Through his merciful heart, as through an open gate, we pass through to heaven.
1: May the divine mercy accompany you. May the divine mercy lead you. May the divine mercy take care of you all the days of your life. And may Almighty God bless you, the Father, and the Son, and the Holy Spirit. Amen.
2: This prayer came to you courtesy of Divine Mercy Family, St. Mary's Catholic Church, Oka Road, Onitsha.
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0: announcement. A very good Nigerian picked and brought our station a plate number that is said to have fell off a moving vehicle, a black Toyota Tacoma. On Tuesday, 14 July 2026, the said vehicle is said to have left from Soprum, heading towards Magazine, while the plate number fell off along Christine Fueling Station. 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
1: 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You're locked into Vibes on Vibes with the top DJ in town, DJ Joman. 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We kick off with the Afrobeat Top 10 Countdown, the hottest tracks of the week. 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Vibes on Vibes with DJ Joman. 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

0: guy. 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
3: Tonight time announcement. 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
1: 10 p.m. to midnight every Friday. 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We kick off with the Afrobeat Top 10 Countdown, the hottest tracks of the week. 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At 11:15, the lines go live. 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Vibes on Vibes with DJ Joman. 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
2: In a lot for Dimba, in New Segal.

That you are many good.

A very good evening. Welcome to News Update at 5 p.m. brought to you by Somto Okafor. Thank you for joining. The federal government has renamed the Lagos-Calabar Coastal Highway as the President Bola Ahmed Tinubu Coastal Highway. The overall best candidate in the 2026 Unified Tertiary Matriculation Examination, UTME, Daniela Oweye, has been awarded a 1 million naira scholarship in recognition of her astounding performance. The Ebonyi State Police Command has insisted that an autopsy be conducted to determine the cause of death of 26-year-old nurse Mary Habila, whose body was found at the residence of the Minister of Works, David Umahi, in Uburu Ohosa local government area of Ebonyi State.

And lastly, the Independent National Electoral Commission, INEC, has partnered with the National Identity Management Commission to improve the credibility of Nigeria's voter register ahead of the 2027 general elections.

if you do me, I do you. Ladies and gentlemen, boys and girls, mamas and papas, it's another beautiful Friday evening right here. And of course, we are in the city of Onitsha. It's a very cold, beautiful evening. Give it to me some more. So make you give it to me. Yes, so as today, you get as today do me for body because I know it here I see when I they come work today. But it is what it is. Do me, do me. Make you do me, do me, do me, do me, do me, do me. And on the other way around, you get as today to do me until say today now Friday. TGIF, thank God it's

Yes, so ladies and gentlemen, you're locked into Entertainment Gist, the special edition of Entertainment Gist on Radio Sapientia 95.3 FM. Onitsha. Yeah, of course, you know, Friday, it's the weekend, and of course, we are wrapping this weekend up with something very, very, very, very, very, very tantalizing. What a good. Yes, you know how we rock it here every Friday. Today being the special edition, you know how we rock it here. Of course, if this is your first time joining, today being Friday is a fun moment. As in, it's back-to-back fun. It's fun back-to-back. Yes, today we throw open the phone lines. You call in, you give us stories. Jeez, what's happening? What's popping? What's going on? You get. And then after that, you go ahead. Of course, I have a list of songs. You go ahead and sing. I don't know. But a lot of you lately, and it's kind of giving me a cold fit. But it is what it is. So after you've given me your gist this beautiful evening, you go ahead, you know, pick a number. And then I tell you the song attached to the number. And then you go ahead and sing. Do a little a cappella for me. And then I'm going to play it for you. And after that, I go bye-bye you, you know. On the dance floor. Also, if you need any advice from me this evening, probably you don't know who to share your story with, feel free to share the story with me. See, I listen, I don't judge. And your secret is safe with me. Consider me your safe place this evening, okay? And of course, the voice you're listening to is that of your number one international sugar girl on radio. Yes, I'm Kaffi, sugar, and spice. Yes, also do all to join us on our social media page on Facebook at Radio Sapientia 95.3 FM Onitsha. 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Yes, go there, watch me, and of course, drop your comments in the section. I'll be reading from there. And yes, of course, you know how I like my stories. That's how you know how eager I am to hear your stories, to hear your asili. Because what else am I doing here? If I'm bubuwanya asili, once it's 5 o'clock, I forget about every other thing. I no longer bother about anything. I'm bothered about you. I'm bothered about what you're going to tell me. So this beautiful evening, I'm all ears and I'm open to your asili. What a girl.

0: All right, my first caller today. Hello. Hello, good evening.
1: Good evening, ma.
0: Yes, good evening. What's your name?
1: My name is Chimezie, calling from Umpo.
0: Chimezie from Umpo. How is Umpo this evening? Milone, look at that side.
1: Nah, I'm meeting.
0: Hey. What's going on? Anyways, you know, the weather today is, you know, funny. Yeah, so I'm sure the network is going to fluctuate a lot today. So please, obunemwe uwe sede by your side or in your compound, just jeba aligolofebo or anywhere you normally get network. So please, just go there because I don't want any interruptions this evening. Hello, good evening.
2: Yes, good evening. Keko no me.
0: I dey fine, no. I'm a Kalemgi this evening. What's your name?
2: Omemma on the line.
0: Hey, Omemma. It's been a while. What's up? What's going on?
2: I just came back
0: busy. Omemma, because where? Kebi Galifa Neupo. Okay, no wala, so boadero. You're safe, Abby. You're okay.
2: Yes, I'm
0: all right. Omemma, go on.
2: Hey,
0: Are you serious? Hey, Omemma, because you go the location because Anma told down immediately because this calls for celebration. Just tinye location immediately. Okay. No. No, well, immediately after this program. Anyway, immediately after this program. Yeah, from now on, immediately. Yeah, what I go?
2: No problem.
0: All right, Omemma, do you want to sing for me this evening? Again, all right. Omemma, just pick a number quickly.
2: I'm going number two.
0: Okay, number two, has ECA go by Fino? Hey, Omemma, the network is breaking. Okay, can you hear me? All right, thank you so much, Omemma. That was a good try. And of course, I'm going to play you Fino Isiego right about now.

0: All right, 09035-944777 or 081-3032-7285. Hello, good evening. Hello, good evening. What's your name?
1: Hello, my name is Mercy.
0: Mercy. Mercy, calling from where? Mercy, please, can you move away from your radio set?
1: Yes, ma'am. Hello?
0: All right. All right, Mercy. Mercy, where are you calling from?
1: From Figgy.
0: Okay. Mercy from Figgy. How are you doing?
1: I'm good.
0: All right, Mercy, go on. Do you have any story for me?
1: Yes.
0: All right, go on.
1: So this evening, around this market time, this Udoka city came. So they went and took one small boy like that, and people were now shouting. So they were shaking their balls. They let her go there and brought out the boy.
0: Chai.
1: The boy was crying.
0: Hey, now, wow. So, right now, how sure are you that the boy is safe?
1: He's very safe. The letter brought him out. I saw the boy when he was inside the market with his parents.
0: Okay. That's great. All right. Do you want to sing for me?
1: Yes.
0: Okay, go on and pick a number.
1: Number 10. Yes.
0: Okay, number 10 has Sability by Ariesta.
1: Okay.
0: All right, Sability by Ariesta. Yeah, go on.
1: I think I'm a little fellow.
0: Okay. That was a good one. Thank you so much. Thank you so much for being part. Yeah, thank you so much. I'll play you Sability by Ariesta. See you next time.

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And of course, you're still chilling with coffee, sugar, and spice. Hello, good evening.

0: good.
1: Now, wow. So, same to you. But Mbirimba, keki se mi in akube la kuyaliko. Like I want explain to me. Okay, Mbirimbego. Okay, oh, that means setega kana rose we gadapu.
0: Nah.
1: Eh. No wala. All right, go on. Tell me a story. Do you have any story for me?
0: I just have a little story.
1: Okay, go on.
0: My landlord died yesterday night.
1: Died?
0: Yeah, so I have a heartbreak today.
1: Chai. Hey, now wow. Which kind thing be this one now, eh? Hey. It's well. You all will be fine. You guys will be okay. So sorry about that. So sorry about that. All right. Do you want to sing?
0: Yes, I can try.
1: Okay, you can try. All right. Go on. Pick a number.
0: Number 7.
1: Okay, number 7 has Audio Money by Rude Boy. Audio Money by Rude Boy. Hey, Mbwiri Mbwego Nka. Go on. All right, go on. I'm listening.
0: Okay.
1: Audio Money. Hello?
0: It's like I can't remember it again, man.
1: You tell my love. Hello. You think sad, popo? Oh, this Mbwiri Mbwego, we can't pick number. It can't be saying our audio money when you pick. All right, keep your calls coming in on 09035944777. Hello, good evening.
0: Hello, Sugar and Spice.
1: Hey, which kind of voice be this one? Where you stay come this evening, eh? This evening. Which kind of voice be this one, eh? Uche wa mama from Ifitedun. How are you doing this evening, Uche? Ken keneme.
0: Okay.
1: Hey, Uche, mama, wait. Chelo can jog. Give one more guinea. Hey, so now be said, Chelo. Now be said today. Today don't show for you now. Okay, oh, no wala, una dey enjoy. Married people, make una take una flowers. So, Uche, do you have any gist for me this evening? All right, go on.
0: So, yes, no one could have done what I want to know. So, but after member, I got the OG, other Bobonaka. I got him. Bobo down and your man. One man there by that break, where was it? What's that? You could even name it. Oh, yeah, didn't come to the hotel and Bobo or Macalia. It could happen there. Okay, what I so new security am was the arm or so they are you to it, and I'm Bobo Naga. That's another surprise. Now, can I have a boy Henka? Is your cook? Yeah, I didn't come.

0: Yes.
1: And me
0: that
1: I see the older you get. KK say queer. All these elderly people. When can I see where can give them car in water? A bully young one. No, he doesn't know where to go. Mazi in water. So I wanted to say, Mama. Mama, when I'm going out, Basilia, where put her outside is now something that calls for. Now, wow.
0: All right,
1: no problem. So do you want to sing?
0: All right,
1: thank you so much.

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Yes, my name is Kaffee Sugar and Spice, your number one international sugar girl on radio, the queen of the airwaves. Anytime you're passing for... Hello, good evening. What's your name?

0: Hello, good evening.
1: Good evening.
0: Yes, good evening. What's your name?
1: My name is Ferdinand.
0: Ferdinand.
1: Yes.
0: Calling from where?
1: Asaba.
0: Asaba. Okay. So how is Asaba this evening?
1: I'm fine, but I'm cold.
0: You're cold. Chai. My sister, I'm also cold here. I'm also cold. My last caller said if you're not married, that he's sorry for you. And if you're married, you don't know what God has done for you. Because this weather, or the ego. But it is what it is. We'll survive it.
1: Okay.
0: All right. Do you have any gist for me?
1: Yes.
0: All right. Go on.
1: Yesterday, my son came back from school.
0: Okay.
1: Something whitish was on his mouth.
0: Something whitish.
1: Yeah.
0: Okay.
1: And he said he's his friend that gave him.
0: His friend, okay.
1: Yes. I don't know whether they put anything in that this thing that they gave him.
0: Mm-hmm. Hello? Oh, so sorry about that. I didn't really get your story, but if you can call me back, please do so quickly. Hello, good evening.
2: Hello, good evening.
0: Yes, good evening. What's your name? Onyibo, how is it going this evening?
2: Too much.
0: Hey, Chai. So sorry about that. And you're single. Are you single?
2: No, I'm not single, my dear. I'm not.
0: So how you going? Now you know. Also again, please go on. Bamukuneze, what's happening? Okay. Hey, yeah, so sorry about that. Don't worry,
2: for sure.
0: All right. So is that all you have to tell me?
2: So get up my problem if you try again by peace because call me what?
0: If you what?
2: If you fail, you try again. By peace, yeah.
0: Don't worry. Oh, EPK number any song in with a guamana. The way you sound now, you're not even ready to sing. Odika, oh yeah, Tobag is somewhere, but it's well.
2: Okay, number.
0: Yes. Hey, in our back of speed, I only have number 1 to 10.
2: Okay, 4.
0: Okay, number four has Benna by Flavor. Benna, baby, see us, you fine.
2: Oh yeah, I didn't be here.
0: Go on, good this man.
2: All
0: right, thank you so much. I'll see you next time. All right, ladies and gentlemen, you're still listening to the special edition of Entertainment Gist on Radio Sapientia 95.3 FM Onitsha. Thank you so much for your calls and your stories and your songs so far. Thank you so much. I really, really appreciate it. And of course, you know you are the realest MVPs. Thank you so much. Okay, right about now, I will go pay some bills. And of course, when I come back, the call and the phone continues. 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Do not touch your dial. I'll be right back.

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And yes, so on a popular demand, I'm playing you Flavor. 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

0: Yes. Hello. 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
1: Good evening.
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0: All right, call me on 090-359-4477 or 081-3032-7285. Hello, good evening. Hello.
3: Can you hear me?
0: Yes, good evening. What's your name?
3: Miss Emmanuel, calling from Building Materials.
0: Emmanuel from Building Materials. How are you doing this evening?
3: I'm fine, and you just in the cool weather.
0: Hey, I'm very fine. I'm okay.
3: Okay, nice to hear you. Nice.
0: All right.
3: Just the gist I have is, I call him on the call, just advice from the NIS, 1 million in the future. Somewhere one boy, just that the last 2 weeks or so, one boy, was a lanky, I couldn't also, when I alone.
0: Chai.
3: Oh, I'm funny, small boy, no, I'm not, no, no, no, no, no, no, no, no, no, no, no, no, no, no, no, no, no, no, no, I got a web, a guy in on land. Oh, we can learn. She passed through you, my friend. I touch my she passed through you, who pants, you know, she passed. Oh, well, up here. And I'm on a more up, never. My mom was the money where they said that she passed. The lady who she passed.
0: Hey. Crazy things are happening, and then you see the thing. You know the funny thing is that even after saying it, even after advising, they will still go on and do what they want to do.
3: Or even two days later, I think she saw the man. And that's okay. The man after copy and went to see him. Oh, dear, that is the iron. Of course, papers. Of course, between papers, they were there. Yeah, that is.
0: Hey, are you serious?
3: I'm 2 days later when that's the situation.
0: See, Odinda, see the thing, you know, the thing is that we'll just keep on talking, we'll keep on, you know, telling them, advising them.
3: But you know, sometimes they will don't have to listen. They will tell you that they are depressed. But if you ask them, why are you depressed? They can't even explain it. They mean, just talking about have no reason.
0: Yeah, I know certain things can lead people to depression, but no buzzing, depressing you to the point that yamakuzing, meme. I don't know.
3: That's right.
0: May God help them. So many people are in this condition. May God see them through. Bedroom. Drop quality bedroom. Come on, you put the bedroom. He still left barefoot. Hello. Okay. Do you want to sing for me this evening?
3: Let me pick number four.
0: Okay, number four has Benna by Flavor. Benna, baby, see us, you fine.
3: Let me try, I don't know how to sing it well.
0: Yeah, don't worry. Benna. I'm listening.
3: Benna, baby, see us, you fine. Now only monkey go say you know why. Prikata mama, prikata prikata mama. No decide.
0: All right, thank you. That was a good try. All right, I'll see you next time. Thank you so much.

0: right. Hello. Good evening.
1: Good evening.
0: Yes. Good evening. What's your name?
1: Nemeka calling from Ugwabobosi.
0: Nemeka from Ugwabobosi. How are you doing this evening?
1: I'm doing so good.
0: All right. Go ahead.
1: Gist
0: now, normally now, when you call, you equal to game and are still able to, so go on.
1: I'm not here, I'm from your half quality place. No, no one corner, two pin alley, on over another corner. So, this is the child disease game. I'm all on your go for never, no woman put her. Only DBI put us in and if you want, and she will need to shop here. It was that.
0: Yes.
1: The girl who. I'm not sure if I can get a job. I'm not sure if I can get a job. I'm not sure if I can get a job. I'm not sure if I can get a job.
0: You know, sometimes.
1: Hello?
0: Parents, yeah, can you hear me? You know, sometimes parents often, you know, say these things, rapia no maka kwabun kewan kewan. If they don't caution that child, he will continue. He or she will continue. And omumaho kwesiri mi na obuna, mwabuna mwabere for jo, e wata aputa sisi rapia no mazi kwabu.
1: Yes.
0: You understand? So, they really, really need to caution the child very, very well. Manifu, mwatakila hime ya, omalugi yebi yojo ni yedema, oborozi omazi. Parents do say this often. Please, if you do, abuni ne hudo kwa mobo na mwange ne mode ya. I think it's high time you started looking into your child. Caution them. Okwesiri ne mode ma. All right. Thank you so much. So, do you want to sing for me?
1: I'm not sure this thing will, but let me pick if I can try the one where I will pick.
0: All right. Pick any number.
1: Number one.
0: Okay, number one has Genesis by Zlatan featuring Flavor. Genesis. Aye go. Jechubego.
1: By who?
0: Zlatan featuring Flavor. The title is Genesis. Jechubego. Cable ogaranya.
1: Okay. I go. Get your baby. You do not. Yeah, no service. No service issues.
0: All right, no problem. You tried. Mana, next time. You see, one problem people have is that you listen to someone who not damn the title. I kept on saying Genesis. I'm already going again after about Genesis. Anyways, I'll play you Genesis by Zlatan featuring Flavor.

No disturb me. Yo, yes, sir, ladies and gentlemen. Thank you so much. Thank you so much for calling. Thank you so much for your participation. Of course, it's a wrap on today's edition of Entertainment Gist on Radio Sapienza 95.3 FM on Nietzsche. My name is Kaffee, and once again, I'm saying thank you to everyone who tuned in, who called, who joined us on our social media page. Yes, you made today's show very fun and memorable. And of course, don't forget that no matter how busy life gets, always make time to smile, laugh, and create beautiful memories with the people you love. Yes, from me to you, I love you. Have an amazing weekend. Stay safe, stay happy, and don't forget to keep spreading love. And finally, don't forget to be the very best you can. 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
2: 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CEO, Zenith International Hotel Limited, Asaba, Delta State.

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1: 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Men's way out.
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3: Caveat emptor. The general public is hereby notified that all that parcel of land situated at kilometer 4 on Onitsha Enugu Expressway beside Apams Limited, Anambra State, is the exclusive property of Gobison Electric Home Marketing Center Nigeria Limited. The ownership of the said property was the subject of litigation in suit number HID/17/2015, wherein judgment was entered in favor of Gobison Electrical Center Nigeria Limited. The matter is also the subject of a pending appeal, appeal number CA/8WK/377/2024. The general public is hereby informed that the said property is not for sale. Anyone, group, or organization that enters into negotiation, transaction, purchase, or any deal with anyone other than Gobison Electrical Marketing Center Nigeria Limited over the said parcel of land does so at his or her own risk. Signed, Mr. Chimezie Obi, MD, Gobison Electrical Marketing Center Nigeria Limited. Admission. Applications are invited from suitably qualified candidates for admission into JS1, JS2, SS1 and SS2 classes for 2026-2027 academic session at Our Lady Secondary School, Nobi. 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Date, Saturday, 18th July, 2026. Venue, Our Lady Secondary School, Nobi. 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You can also register online at ourladiesnobi.com and take the entrance examination online for 8,000 naira only. For inquiries, call 08061236866 or 09065825267. Signed, Reverend Father Vincent Wanosike, Manager.
4: Important information for Anambra Scrap Dealers and Scavengers Association. Don't vandalize government or steal people's property or encourage anyone to do so. Sellers and buyers of scrap metal should have identification or proof of being in the business. Every member should immediately go to the Ministry of Environment for profiling or send someone who can do it for you. Every member must pay annual dues to their respective unit chairman. As directed by the Commissioner for Environment, every dump site must be fenced so that it will not constitute an eyesore to the public. Members and the public are directed to report defaulters and criminals hiding in scrap business to security agencies, including the police, vigilantes, Udogachi, among others. Government has set up eagle-eyed task forces against members who default on any of these directives. Announcers, Comrade Iboke Stephen Azubike, Chairman, Naswiden, Anambra State Council, and Igwe Chukwuma, State PRO.
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a.m. to midnight every Friday. 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We kick off with the Afrobeat Top 10 Countdown, the hottest tracks of the week. 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Vibes on Vibes with DJ Joman. Let's go.

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0: guy. We don't need toxins, so. 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
1: Oh boy, you don't talk. How bad? You know the tire.
0: Now the new level be that, too. 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
2: Yeah, only let them water Guinness. 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Only let them water Guinness. We take what go also. Men's way at all.
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2: 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You can the water Guinness, say it. Nani Zuta, water Guinness again. 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It is a caradino kuchi bottle again. Oguta, you will inherit a good one in the night. I inherit DTJ. Ugo, Ugo, August.
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Come well, it's also for your mart. Federal High Court in Abuja. 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
plot number 3011. 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Property in car, if you go liable, 5.9 billion. 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Property is off one. Here na gwagi lu 48. 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E gundos on if endos adrok. We are not just property. Federal government in Apitalia. E kwa nkeri property number 3130. 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

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Na Anambra State Children Sexual and Gender-Based Violence Offences Court. Dena Oka. This boy is 16 years. If I charge Eliabo, on a face, one count charge of defilement. Jidenwa takile the 8 years. Na ya ni yi. If I, as you know, menu mojibai, it definitely not the government area, na Anambra State. What I clear the 8 years, Bundo Binyelo, na befa. This boy be kwana compound fa. Where you were dalongwa, where asa. Case you on a court kita. Ozobo, na River State. Afonyen Kabo, promise, chuku umate. All the 75 years. Owe jide mwadi 11 years na ya ni nya wabu na epa abali ya ipe wane nya George Twaya nga arili 10 years all the 75 years we meto mwadi 11 years ote gokwa ometo balia tupe uwe jidie George Malia Ebu Justice Rita Ogogwa. The court, while describing the convict as a shame to fatherhood, issued a restraining order against him and his family from going close to the victim's family. The George Malia shame to fatherhood. Only the 75 years. Question now, Kwado Onwea. Bible says, I know 70. The former Dinenwe Bumponyaka. And all the call Makia KG the 2 has also 10 years. Maka, oh no, 10 years on appetizing body 85. Because on your metal, what I kill, hand me a queer. 10 years ni obele, abus no belenga, kaya atwe. Nkata, yesterday, kaifu no fuma hadum, de na Anambra State, ni madisi no Unizik, na Anambra Zikiwe University. Manandi Unizik, Nolia, if I'm not checking my guitar, where there are cuckoo? And what I'm never cuckoo? 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

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Well, imana... we are a nation of laws. I will you in, you know, but no, but the question is, what are the man? My go police station, open up a galley. A popular policeman in a bar. Only open up, maba go diola. 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Cause I don't understand. Get at this girl, Omegi. Half from the video, a lot of people never get to get out for the video. But this girl never. Kefem Meg. 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Facebook user na po Vivian Chibu. 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Two years. Emba, sorry. 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Or dabo fanabo. 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Tekango ptalegia si. A boy of 19 years old. Who defiled and dabo two minors. 11 years old is receiving treatment as her womb is affected. His Excellency Dr. Alex Chomo Oti, please, we need on our Yosi, put a good boy. So on our Yosi Alex Oti, see Maliha Gemelo Makana Ba and shut up and the boy. 19 years. Also, Abia State government SQ go conviction. Yeah. 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Atoli anga 30 years. Na sisi, kena atuzi lo onye nka dabo. Onye 5 years, 10 years. Na to onye nka, well, I don't know the way our courts work.
Mana, the Commissioner for Information, okay, Kano, on your work, but it's Tuesday. I be a member, I can, 14th of July. Say, now, I be a state government, they may go. They secure go conviction, my commander, now, but. Onyan Kembo 35 years, that one 5 years, 10 years, Katolia. Onyan Koso 32 years, that one 13 years, 30 years, Katolia. I neck in a government, Abia State.

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1: A 13-year-old girl was diagnosed with HIV in our facility. 13-year-old girl. I tested the both parents. They were negative. I tested the siblings. They were negative. Now, I confronted this girl. After back and forth, the girl later opened up to me that there is this one brother in their compound that has been sleeping with her since she was 10. Not just that brother alone. That brother used to bring other brother to sleep with the girl. Like more than like 5 different guys have been sleeping with this girl. 13-year-old girl since she was 10. Please, parents out there, take care of your female child. Not your female, take care of your children. Know their whereabouts. Because in this compound now, the mom and the dad, they used to go to market in the morning. So this girl, when this girl come back from school, this girl will be the only one in the compound. And this brother will be molesting this girl. Now, we went to their compound with some of our medical professionals, some security agencies. We went to their compound, pick up this guy, who tested this guy was positive. Then this guy called out two of his friends that was also having an affair with the girl. We tested them, they were positive also. Now, currently, they are in police custody.
0: Babo Neno Ifoku, Osi, Onya, Naluna Lab, Heba na Enyocha, Mado, Malo Yaibu, Ofunwoke, Wepolo Muyanine, awe jen nyocha lo nwe ya nke di 13 years nwata nwai hawa bu no obuo ya mmenwu HIV papi eburo 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
0: By the time you see this video, I'm already dead. 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The lecturer had a leading car. The family Bundi Quadalong for Fuma Fana Chifa de Namma Ufadu Nugodi Ufadu only on Echeta Mumba Ufuna got the lecturer. 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I am 2 months pregnant. 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I don't want to know. Mane ngukumu mwa ina ayo ayo. 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Oh ndi. 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What? Okay. 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Anyway, yeah, and notice him now. Hototo Mumoke Bo. 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
5: 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You're locked into Vibes on Vibes with the top DJ in town, DJ Joman. 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We kick off with the Afrobeat Top 10 Countdown, the hottest tracks of the week. 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At 11:15, the lines go live. 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Hip-hop, Afrobeat, Amapiano, dancehall, or throwbacks. 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Joman plays it. 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Vibes on Vibes with DJ Joman. 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

0: 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Simply, I have to welcome you to Hero Moments, reaching you from Radio Sapienza 95.3 FM. Today, we have to call this edition One Last Dance and One New Dawn. Exactly. Football lovers across Nigeria, good evening and welcome to the grand finale of EuroLaga World Cup Moments. Since we started this show at the start of the World Cup, we've laughed, of course, we've argued. We've celebrated unforgettable goals. We've witnessed heartbreaking exits. We've discovered new heroes, and we've watched legends continue to write history. From the group stages to the dramatic round of 32, the unforgettable quarterfinals, the nerve-wracking semifinals. And of course, every week you've been right here with me, sharing your opinions, defending your heroes, and proving that even though Nigeria wasn't on the pitch during this World Cup, Nigerians remain among the most passionate football fans anywhere in the world. At last, we behold the final chapter. 90 minutes, one trophy, one champion, Spain or Argentina. Who will write the final story of the 2026 FIFA World Cup? Who do you think will do it? I don't know, but we are going to look into it this night.
1: Ready?
2: We're ready.
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0: Of course, that's how it's banging across the world because that's been a grueling one. So every World Cup creates stories, you know, but sometimes football comes in different ways. The football gives us something even bigger, okay? It gives us a symbolism. You know, this weekend's finale, the final, isn't just Spain versus Argentina. It feels like football itself standing at a crossroads. On one side, Lionel Messi, the player whose vision, brilliance, consistency through the years have inspired an entire generation. Yes, a man who has lifted every major trophy and whose name has become part of football history. On the other side, we have Lamine Yamal, young, fearless, full of confidence, one of football's brightest new stars, a player many believe could lead the next generation for years to come. So, what makes this final so special isn't just the trophy. I'm telling you, for me, it's the possibilities that we are witnessing one era meeting another on football's biggest stage. Could this be the perfect final chapter for one of the game's greatest legends? Is this the final time we will be seeing Messi in a World Cup? Because do you think he will still be playing in the next World Cup? Or could it be the day a new superstar announces himself to the world? That's what makes football beautiful. Heroes inspire the next generation. And one generation eventually hands the stage to another. Is this the time for Messi to say goodbye to football after this matches or not? Let us visit our sponsors. We'll be right back.
1: 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Not to be sold. Under the age of 18, did you want to go baru? Ubua, you were the heritage here. Were they offumania hero? Lanya no Urokutia, idi want to go to Puliche. Ghana hero lager.ng. Jibuamuma Sompi, FIFA World Cup. 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Oboge makandi eru.

0: So before we open the phone lines, let's take a quick look at how we got here. Seriously, Spain have been magnificent throughout this tournament. Though for me, when the tournament was starting, I didn't see them as the favorites. I'm telling you, I didn't even believe that Argentina, I thought maybe they would just go at some point. But they are disciplined, fearless, creative. They've played exciting football, controlled possession, and showed incredible confidence against some of the world's biggest teams. On the other hand, of course, we have Argentina, the defending champions. Of course, they are battle-tested, experienced, resilient. And whenever they've been questioned, which we did at some point during this World Cup, they've responded like champions. You know, they are just one victory away from retaining football's biggest prize and perhaps from giving one of football's greatest icons the perfect farewell. So back to our topic of discussion today. Who will lift the 2026 FIFA World Cup this Sunday? Is it Spain or Argentina? Who will win this World Cup? Are we looking at Spain or are we looking at Argentina? You know? Colin, tell us why. Who has been the better team throughout the tournament? If you must confess, who has the stronger mentality? Who deserves to be crowned World Cup champions or world champions? Call 081-30-32-7285. 081-30-32-7285
1: or 0903-59-44777.
0: Hello, good evening. Hello? Hello?
1: Good evening. Yes, how are you? I'm good.
0: Yeah, it's good to have you.
1: I'm a come from your nation.
0: Okay, go ahead.
1: If you look at this World Cup, from the beginning, to this day, the World Cup is, unpredictable. But
0: so you believe this World Cup is unpredictable? You never believe that Argentina or Spain will be at the finals, right?
1: I'm going to Argentina.
0: Messi will do something different. But when we look at Spain, did you think they would have, searched on the way they did?
1: No. I'm not looking at Spain, too small or anything. But Messi, is more, he has, that experience, in every tournament.
0: He would do something. He would just bring in the magic, Abby.
1: Yeah. I think Argentina will
0: win.
1: Become world champion.
0: All right. So what is your name again, please?
1: Ebenezer, come from Germany.
0: All right. Say the name again.
1: Ebenezer. Yes, sir.
0: All right. It's all good. Yeah. Thank you.
1: Thank you.
0: All right, you can call us and predict 081-303-27285, 0903-59-44777. Who will win this World Cup on Sunday? Is it going to be Argentina or are we looking at Spain? Hello.
2: Hello.
0: Yes, good evening.
2: Good evening, Frank.
0: Yes, how are you?
2: I'm fine, hello.
0: All right, it's good to hear from you. So, who will win this World Cup?
2: We need Argentina.
0: Argentina?
2: Yeah.
0: Please tell me your name and where you are calling from.
2: Ken from Akadot.
0: Ben.
2: Ken, K-E-N, Ken.
0: Ten.
2: Yeah, K-E-N.
0: Okay, you're welcome. Okaro. Yeah. Why do you think Argentina should win?
2: Because I think for myself, I consider that is the best country to win is France.
0: Yeah, but now that France is not in the game.
2: But they're fucked up now. So I think it's Argentina because I don't think Spain will
0: win. Argentina. All right.
2: Because Argentina have a magician. Argentina have a magician.
0: So the magician will. What if the magician fails? What would you do? The football.
2: You want the ball between England. You want the ball?
0: Yes, I saw the highlights. Yeah.
2: Okay. The first half is in the center of the field.
0: Of course. He was pulling up a lot of strings during the game.
2: Then at the second time, once the England scored, then they can't change some players. Then he can't go straight. We leave the center field. He can't go to the seventh where you know the play. From there, he operates from there.
0: All right. It's all good. Thank you so much, Ted. Let us look up and see what will happen. Thank you. All right. Just a quick one, my heroes. I bring you exciting news your way today. Very important, especially during this period, this World Cup. 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So Hero Lager, the beer made to reward heroes. 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So as you enjoy the FIFA World Cup matches, make sure you have a Hero Lager in hand and keep predicting. Finally, if you're in Onitsha or Enugu listening to me, or Port Harcourt City, or where you're Calabar, make sure you don't miss the live FIFA viewing at the Hero Experience Center, where there will be lots of fun and lots of rewards for heroes. And two lucky people will go home with an ultimate reward courtesy of Hero Lager. The viewing party is happening live at Sky Garden in Onitsha. So make sure pick that up. Sky Garden Onitsha is at Court Road Axis. That's Court Road Axis, close to CPS Onitsha, after DMGS roundabout Anambra. So Onitsha, Anambra State, make sure that you are there. Just a quick one. What an incredible journey this has been since this tournament began. To everyone who called in, messages, we can't just keep taking more. On behalf of everyone here, thank you for making this journey unforgettable. Continue to celebrate the game that unites us. Continue to support those who inspire us, of course. And continue to raise your hero and rise with your hero. Signing off from the final edition of Hero Lager World Cup Moments, proudly brought to you by Hero Lager Beer. My name is Sidonso IX3 Ecoba. Beat Spain, beat Argentina. Enjoy the World Cup final. Good night, Nigeria. And may the best team win.

0: As I came in here, I heard those words, cradle of leadership. Well, when the bow breaks, the cradle will fall, and it has fallen here. It has fallen. Makers of men, creators of leaders, be careful what kind of leaders you're producing here. I don't know if Charlie's silence here today is right or wrong. I'm not a judge or jury, but I can tell you this. He won't sell anybody out to buy his future. And that, my friends, is called integrity. That's called courage. Now that's the stuff leaders should be made of.
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4: A reading from the Holy Gospel according to St. Matthew, chapter 12, from verse 1 to verse 8. At that time, Jesus went through the grain fields on the Sabbath. His disciples were hungry, and they began to pluck heads of grain to eat. But when the Pharisees saw it, they said to him, "Look, your disciples are doing what is not lawful to do on the Sabbath." And he said to them, "Have you not read what David did when he was hungry, and those who were with him were hungry also, how he entered the house of God and ate the shoe bread, which it was not lawful for him to eat, nor for those who were with him, but only for the priests? Or have you not read in the law how on the Sabbath the priests in the temple profane the Sabbath and are guiltless? I tell you, something greater than the temple is here. And if you had known what this means, 'I desire mercy and not sacrifice,' you would not have condemned the guiltless. For the Son of Man is Lord of the Sabbath." The Gospel of the Lord. Beloved in Christ, I want us today to reflect on this saying, "What I want is mercy, not sacrifice." Jesus was actually quoting the prophet Hosea, chapter 6, verse 6, where God says that what he desires is mercy, not sacrifice. Some translations, instead of mercy, use steadfast love. Whatever the translation is, mercy and steadfast love mean the same thing. You can only show mercy when you love. Sometimes, our behavior towards other people are like those of the Pharisees. We do not think of the need of the other people. We are not interested in what is happening to them and why they did what they did. We are more interested in the punishment to be given to them for breaking what we perceive as the law. The funny thing about life is that we are too quick in condemning other people without giving them a chance at all, or even trying to understand them. But when we find ourselves in a similar situation, we expect the whole world to understand us. This is true. When others err, we want them punished, even when they sincerely plead for mercy. Funny enough, when we err, we expect to be pardoned. We expect mercy to be shown to us. Jesus is teaching us today to be human, to be humane, to see others as part of us, to be kind, and to show love. This is the mercy he's saying that pleases him more than ritual sacrifice. Our sacrifice will mean nothing to him if we do not make effort to show love. Our sacrifice becomes ineffective when we cannot show love to people. Effective sacrifice must go with love. Of what need is your prayer when you cannot notice the tears in the eyes of people around you? Of what use is your offering when even while going to the altar, you are standing on someone who is crying that you stop hurting him or her? Your first prayer will be to stop hurting that person, to show someone in need that you care. May our sacrifices be acceptable to God, as we also show mercy to one another. Amen. And to you, my dear friends, may God continue to bless you in the name of the Father, and of the Son, and of the Holy Spirit. Amen. Peace be with you.
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0: is greater than that of a cow. But if you have enemies, they don't want you to succeed. No, no matter what I do, they will still abuse me.
1: Will you stop that?
2: I'm an officer, I have integrity.
1: Shut up, your mouth, put yourself. Will you get that? I want to school, you're about to see in school.
3: I met her and I liked her. We married within 3 weeks. I don't believe in dating anybody to marry them. So whether I marry another wife or not, she knows it can happen.
1: Why did you leave me for when I got married? You cried at last, you leave the man. I left the man and came up. Why are you going to marry me for? Why are you leaving me for?
4: Okay, for today. We are coming. Calm down. I'm a war. I'm a fight. I'm in the post keeper Jose. Or back on Obalo.
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0: Heavenly present. I won't do it. So you are a failure. You just spoke. Me, I'm a performer.

Alrighty, it's all good. Welcome to a gaming shop. We are still here. It has been raining in Onitsha. Don't know if you're feeling cold, but some people have been complaining. Oye Kale. A big shout out to Ndidinine Milina Ogonogoso 33. I wouldn't lie to you, it's an embarrassing situation. I would have said the government should have just left the road. When they are seriously ready to fix it at once, they do it. If you wear any slippers and you're entering your neighborhood and you follow that road, it is a terrible sight. And keke people, belem neme fancha, because I don't know how they will keep washing their keke in that mud. Something reasonable should be done. I welcome you. And they want to welcome to Ogebi Shop. And if you're just settling down at home, or you are just taking one or two bottles before you get inside, don't worry, everything is fine. Anything you're doing, but you're listening to me, just keep calm, all right? Everything is okay. Miyoti Femini.

0: course, today is July 17th, 2026, and I'm happy to be part of this. It's not easy, and it's a Friday. If you're alive, thank you, God. I am Chino Zahek 3, Echo Man. It's live at the counter for Gaming Shop. Radio Sapienza 95.3 FM is the stuff. All right, today's ledger is heavy with deep updates. As you could mean, we are talking about a major tragedy and controversy inside the Minister of Works house and the renaming of the multi-billionaire Lagos Calabar Coastal Highway. And of course, the final hammer falling from the Supreme Court down onto the assets of the former CBN Governor Godwin Emefiele. So if you are with me, stay tuned. Do not touch the dial. Let me pay this bill. And we'll be right back to dig deep into all this. Biko, do not touch it.
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All right. You're welcome back to Give Me Shop. Let's start with the story that has been creating huge talking points across the national space. You remember the sad news about a lady by the name of Mary Habila. She's a young nurse who tragically, passed away inside the residence of the Minister of Works, David Umahi, in Ebonyi State, in Ubu. So yesterday, happens to be July 16th, during a press briefing in Abuja, the minister finally broke his silence, to clear up the rumors flying around, Let me just bring up the rumors according to what is flying around, not me, as things can just happen. According to people, they've used that for something. The lady is minister's girlfriend. These people are saying different things, that her death is something else, that the girl is, a lot of rumors. Well, the minister has, come out to talk about it, First, he made it clear that Mary was like a biological daughter to him, nothing more. In fact, that Mary has a boyfriend, and he even spoke to the boyfriend, and she worked with him for 3 solid years. He has been working there for 3 solid years and was a regular staff member at David Umahi Federal University Teaching Hospital. And as well, is attached to the Ministry of Works, working personally with him. And now he's correcting the false rumors that she was a physiotherapist. He said, no, she's not a physiotherapist, that she is just a nurse. And he even mentioned that his family had previously funded a medical treatment, that the lady has been sick before. And, and they took her to Turkey to take care of her, in a Turkish hospital. But the most striking part of the press conference was the minister's detailed account of her final moment, According to the minister, just like I said, Mary was on a phone conversation with her boyfriend at the exact hour of her death. That was what he said. And she complained bitterly to him that her nose was actively bleeding. So the boyfriend told her, no, you have to report it. But she said it had stopped, concerned that continuing the conversation would increase her blood pressure and the bleeding. The boyfriend told her he was hanging up. She begged him, don't cut the call. But he did. When he tried calling back just 3 minutes later, there was no response. By morning, when they broke down her door, she was gone and the bathroom tap was still running. That's how the minister said it. Now, the twist is that the Ebonyi State government, Ebonyi State Police Command, is insisting that an autopsy must be done. The minister himself is saying an autopsy must be done. The girl's family is saying no need for autopsy, that the police should give the girl so that they can bury her, that they don't want anybody cutting up, doing all those things to their daughter, that even if they do the autopsy, will her dead body come back to life? That is the gist. And the minister himself is saying to confirm that his hands are very clean, that rumors that those girls are called girls that he carries about is a lie, that an autopsy must be conducted to prove his innocence. But now that the family is saying, do not do autopsy, what do you think? Let me just rewind it again. Our minister for works, Dave Obahi Nonezbo Sobu, one girl, Naloleolo Bedos, Munabia, Neighboring State, Nabia Nuburu, Nabefana Village. The girl went well. A lot of people are rumor, and I got Imago people, Gassin, for the Asinage Ligia Melife, for the Asin or girlfriend, yeah, for the Asin or Kusi Buariomo, for the Asin Kabotopta yesterday, he said it, or said Aki Adria. But a problem, but a family again, I say, Serapuzi, CBM, seminar autopsy. Police are naming sister Fageme, autopsy. Minister Sisi me, autopsy. Family Fasi, no autopsy. All right. So, my take, the minister has already ordered the police to pull the official telecom call logs so that he will prove truly that, according to the logs, that
she actually made those calls with her boyfriend to confirm the timeline. He also heavily slammed some bad eggs in the police force for leaking photos of the deceased taken inside the mortuary to create fake narratives. The Ebonyi State Police Commander stated they are going ahead with full autopsy. Of course, whether the family likes it or not, the family doesn't own somebody. The government actually does, and the police have to get to the bottom of it. According to them, they must find the exact cause of death, even though some family members are objecting. Let us pray that the absolute truth comes out. But for me, Mani Okuku Ifeoma Amaro, you can call 0813032 7285. 0903594477. I don't know, call game in there, well, one or two bottles. But the question is, if you are living around 33, how is that road? Because you can call on that. You can react to this controversy facing our wonderful Minister of Works, Tifilo General Inubi. Just find the language, but say your heart. Inugo, that is exactly why we are here.

0: Hello, good evening. Na chair on the commander and also kwi fi neku. Hello, good evening. Hello. Wow. Hello.
1: Hello.
0: Okay, better. Good evening. Hello. Ouch, we lost that. 081-30-327-285. 0831-30-32-7285. 0903-59-44-7-7. And on call game, in there, well, one or two bottles. Minister is in trouble. He's being accused of foul play. Yes, good evening. Oh? Very clearly. Your name and your location?
1: Uzamaka from 33.
0: You're welcome, Uzamaka. Kedo?
1: Anom of Manchester Dezo Kubuna, Uzo Nua, Uzo 33 Anya Nua, eh? Amazimu, Obuna Hama, Rapio, so
0: I can hear up you. A bulky fortune, like.
1: Akamira Kubu, a William Fana Luna, a quiffu Uze Sabatasa, do Niru Kendania.
0: But Gambo. Nkambu ziye chefu ye chefu. Iwa anwa jeme big boy salmo to giki ye bapu tadi ilo. 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
1: Wane no moto. It's very good say. Police station tre tre aye ba nwa. Yokwa kode. 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Ne gota butu story building. Eh? Now,
0: all right, it's all good. On the flip side, we are looking at 3-3, man. It's Federal Housing Gate is no-go area. But that's not just what we're talking about. The minister is being accused, and he's trying to get himself out of that. Hello, good evening.
2: Good evening. How are you, dear?
0: I am very okay. Welcome to our gaming shop.
2: Thank you, Luke, but from Ozobro. Local government.
0: You're welcome, Chief.
2: Because autopsy, I'm a car.
0: Chairman.
2: Oh, well, even now, you're quite well. I own the Nigerians, and
0: why you when your public apology, we're saying on where you to a man, oh, yeah, I'm my forger and caga. Nay, that's so bad, Rosie.
2: Nigeria.
0: The chairman, I'm more of all well, they so earlier. The chairman, I'm a do deeper. Diana, no, you wait, no, you wait, no, you wait, no, you wait, no, you wait, no, you wait, no, you wait, no, you wait, no, you wait, no, you wait, no, you wait, no, you wait, no, you wait, no, you wait, no, you wait, no, you wait, no, you wait, no, you wait, no, you wait, no, you wait, no, you wait, no, you wait, no, you wait, no, you wait, no, you wait, no, you wait, no, you wait, no, you 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wait, no, you wait, no, you wait, no, you wait, no, you wait, no, you wait, no, you wait, no, you wait, no, you wait, no, you wait, no, you wait, no, you wait, no, you wait, no, you wait, no, you wait, no, you wait, no, you wait, no, you wait, no, you wait, no, you wait, no, you wait, no, you wait, no, you wait,

0: I'm so sorry about that. Hello, good evening. Hello, good evening. Network. Please try and call us back. Oh, anyway, as we are looking at that, NDB at 33, you can call and tell us, me so Gwimidi, they no good goes and all. That is already embarrassing everybody. I don't understand why that is happening. But still on the Minister of Works, Dave Womaye, you know, he made another massive announcement yesterday during that same Abuja media briefing. According to him, the federal government has officially renamed the massive 750-kilometer Lagos-Calabar Coastal Highway. From today, it will be proudly called the President Bola Ahmed Tinubu Coastal Highway. And according to the minister, Umar, he explained that this decision wasn't just random politics. He revealed that President Tinubu actually conceived the master plan for the coastal road about 27 years ago while he was serving as the governor of Lagos State. So according to him, I quote, he says, "It is one thing to dream and another thing to have the grace of God to actualize that dream. This one man who dreams and has the grace and divine mandate to actualize that dream." So he noted that after, or quote, Bwana Ekuzi, he said that after consultations with his permanent secretary, directors and staff, he, Omar, he decided it was only right to honor the man who bettered the original vision nearly three decades ago. Now, that particular highway is now called President Bola Ahmed Tinubu Coastal Highway. Hello, good evening.
1: All right.
0: Knock everyone.
1: Good morning.
0: Mm-hmm. You're welcome.
1: If you look at me, I'm going to say, I'm going to talk to
0: you. Go ahead, Chuka.
1: All right. Who's that? I'm not going to see you. Yeah?
0: Listen again.
1: I'm going to say, who's that? I'm not going
0: to see you. Oh, course, that back and I bought at that.
1: I can't want that. The way I ever bought that. Can you do over? Can you do over? I know you can. If you do it, you do it. But I'll give a bath. I can't want to say, fine, I'll be off.
0: You might not know we're going to get in car commission, go already in some sections.
1: In that commission, some section, who's the kilometers? I think what I use in so long as I'm concerned, that road is under construction. Because some other part and part, they were a regular, they were from Lagos to Calabar. I look at Calabar and I'll be after. People over there, Mokamo, and you have not only then, I didn't know you were around. You're going on a moon or a cross, but they were taking autopsy in a media. What is the description of one I can't remember? We bagged it, we didn't give it to us in Master Rock. We have a going on, do you offer after?
0: No, president, no, but Abia Miller has already sued. Sued him.
1: Happy sugar.
0: He has sued him for defamation. But Chuka, can you use this opportunity? Imane, we go new details about that particular thing. No, when some chats, Unfugasi, I will discuss it briefly. Yes, it releases some of the conversations or part on when with the girl. Diana Akote is work according to Ifenguta, the young lady in Asidia, no, Kwelianqua 50,000, no, Kwe Senior 50.

0: Yenyaten.
1: Yes.
0: Then Obi were gbawa anya. Na Obi yes. No yo jere Abuja. Na that man nke Abuja ki inya 50,000.
1: Yes.
0: Like, the boy, and I see a mayor of Nassau, and a mayor of
1: Nassau. Yes. Oh, my, even before that happens, I'm going to go to where you don't know, even make the girl go to Hawaii, and you said the girl from issue, Mariana. I'm going to read my mom and I'm going to read. No, no, no. Oh, boy, I'm going to read. And I'll be able to see
0: Where, Koya? But at the girl, like, okay, mature. Cases like that, what do you think about parents? Because parents have to report to the guy in the police, at least.
1: The girl on our parents, yeah?
0: No, settlement $7 million now they my auto okay. No, if more stories put out, we'll be discussing it. Okay, Chuka, just 1 minute. Can I go yours or to or better? H.H. Gwafa Ozak, Kainachiazo. All 30 kilometer caro for now out of 750. Kaka commission goes so far so good.
1: Because
0: we can 167 kilometers from Lagos, so good on the Akwaibo and some sections. Even when case area in part, so when carry go across river, when can we turn
1: up
0: total 167 kilometers. So 750 kilometers, ko kwesiebo. Eya tabana, but if I were now, 167.
1: I complete 750.
0: I'll be right back, please. Do not touch the dial.
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6: All right, in case you just tuned in, we are just at our gaming shop taking one or two bottles this evening, Friday. Tidosayak 3 Echo Mike's my name. In case you just tuned in, we started off with the issue, with the Minister of Works, that somebody died in his house. We don't pray that we have this kind of issue. Controversies are surrounding it. And the Lagos Calabar Highway has been named after President Bola Tinubu. And I have other stories. 3-3 Road is bad. What do you have to say about that? Before we move to the next story. Hello, good evening.
7: Good evening. Because we're question on Charlie, can you tell you when you were looking back all the back?
6: Okay.
7: Our minister called Dolo Ima Federal Road Aga.
6: Yes, also, you know, Iman Amacha Home Law in Nigeria, Kari Tio, broadcaster Kambo, or I know Gida Jutezibo lawyer. But according to him, he said, based on the power bestowed on him as the minister, so the president was in the alpha. And the president, I reject it. So, if I am, is going.
7: Even me, Kubo, I'm not going to know I am not solo. All the president in the UK, Ebagadiafa.
6: Man, Abalu president in the Afa, the president well on Imano Nyagoni Kiken.
7: All president, all president, he announced, he are not Umahi. As Umahi may be kicking now to everybody going to Afa. So I didn't know you, man.
6: Anyway,
7: the Kadian Anambra State, yeah, commissioner, a general in the name of Afa, Ozil Afa.
6: If the president says no, don't name me. Fine. 0813-032-7285-0903-594-777. We are sitting at our gaming shop. Hello, good evening. Hello?
8: Mommy.
6: How are you, Nem?
8: Mommy, good evening.
6: Otewa. How are you? Odeyada, doesn't be facing this worry beyond the chakawam story. I don't want to hear that voice. That's how it starts. Okay, I'm a good old voice. You are welcome. Let's go to the matter. Tell me your name and your location.
8: Before I go, do I need one, Bob? We go to a glass cup.
6: Heck, Bia, I talk, I'm key. I got it all. No, kissing, you don't have anywhere to stay. Let me check it out. Trend, Bebe. See, it did not happen. It did not happen. It happened. I need you for my outcome. All right, let's go. Hello? Hello? Go ahead.
8: This is game we're now, glass cup now. I show you my
6: name. I didn't want why. This young lady, please. Let us go straight to the point.
8: Hey,
6: I'm going to show for you. I'm going to show for you.
8: I understand.
6: That's what I understand. Let's go straight to the point. Yeah, go ahead.
8: The mold is so heavy. And the passengers more inside.
6: Take a guess, you can lead to. I'm not going to put a photo on it. And I went plan, where time plan, where they go, Roy, I'm alone and Millie Gezo, finish the job. Oh, they're all that hard to do if the funds are there. If there is no funds, where the logistics to achieve it, then they should forget about it till when they are ready. They're starting it and embarrassing everybody. Thank you so much, Inne, for calling. So that in the other getting on.
8: Come
6: on, me. Thank you. Go ahead.
8: Because I'm getting one more since he's going to give an answer to Chelsea for your nanya. No,
6: don't. Oh, didn't I couldn't know? I
8: have my phone. I'm going to my fiano. Is it since he's become my namesake? I'm going
6: to give you an answer. Don't worry, Ngezia. Oh, Dalo. Hello. Don't worry, Ngezia. Definitely, I'll do that. 0813032728 and of course 0903594777 at our gaming. Hello, good evening.
3: Hello.
6: Nah. Kedo.
3: Sunday. Yeah, but I have a bar. I think you know one of the title we can have a quarter. Sometimes or a child, you're great guns and courage guns and don't have a command in South Africa. So I'm not going to end the money better for any but I have. Yeah, company when you want to talk about it, yeah, why are you? So and sometimes. And then it's just the outline of the Southeast. I found out the my hand. Sometimes I'll find a foreign about to attract attention of the Union General President Timoni, Union Murike, Itiakani, Yana Gang. So, if you can even do the money with the university, about the Afana, about state.
6: I'll say no, King David. Come on, overly.
3: Thank you.
6: I'll say no, King David, in the Bible.
3: Yeah. Mom can do my DC, Bakwa, YJ Bafa, President, Ifuna, and the Yabro lawyer, Eboho, Senator, Amaro Mukisi, and the Madisi, building. But so, I know my one demand if you cost my attention, no money. I'm going to get Natasha.
6: Okay, it could today to oh a video iPhone from Senate before I bankata mbo up a bill now. I'm a ban jacket now when we man on a video I go see boy I'm a romo AI anyway. Ebe Senator Adams or Shomole Ebon and your one fine girl massage ni me private jet. Ejile and I'm one jacket in a Senate and I'm where I come. And see, oh yeah, I can't say the nap and I said it. Bros, thank you. Thank you. Thank you. Thank you. Thank you. Thank you. Thank you. Thank you. Thank you. Thank you. Thank you. Thank you. Thank you. Thank you. Because we have a lot to talk about. We just picked this call. Then I give you some updates. And we try one or two extra calls. Then we allow DJ Juman to take over. Hello, good evening.
5: No, mommy. Okay.
6: No, quite near. I know.
5: I'm not going to be able to do it. But nothing na bu ogun ni ka opo kwai won sa won ko adin na no ni so ba de lo yen gba ha ha je je lo no zo tre tre no zo to mo yesu de kan bu keke mba keke keke ne mete su ve de tat ta ko le if de ne di ka wa din et keke ke ma de ke mes ma so
6: e o fa
5: mo ni e ma ha that is what being with them, my dear, you within a money for the first issue. They got working. That's what I'm saying. Happy Konun. Why I didn't get a canker in a book, a mamma upon a boat, talking with him. Yapiko, why are some in your book about that piece?
6: All right. Thank you. Anyway, elsewhere, the Anambra, Nigeria, and certainly where people are listening to me from, we are here. Let's look at the financial legal battles playing out in the highest court of the land. Today, Friday, July 17th. 2026, the Supreme Court has delivered a final devastating blow to former governor of the Central Bank of Nigeria, Godwin Emefiele. He was the past CBN governor during President Buhari's government. He was the one that changed Naira note, Alache Ebu Onyobona. He had no plans. I wouldn't lie to you. In fact, he told people to throw it. I stupidly, one day, because I didn't have the new Naira note, I couldn't. And nobody wanted to take the old Naira note I had. In my neighborhood, we almost 7,000 to 409. We wrote a few days later, CCDB. It really helped me. There was no plan. Anyway, he has been having serious issues. A 5-member panel led by Justice Ibrahim Salawa completely threw out a previous court of appeal judgment that had favored Emefiele, officially reinstating the final forfeiture of 7 high-value properties directly to the federal government. Let us remind ourselves how this asset battle traveled through the courts to get to this final stop. Remember, November 1st, 2024, Justice Dahinde Dapiolu of the Federal High Court in Lagos ordered the final forfeiture of $2.45 million in cash, 7 high-end properties and shares of Queensdorf Global Fund Limited, trust linked to Emefiele. Then on March 2025, Justice Ayo Kunle Faji of Lagos Federal High Court ordered another permanent forfeiture of $1.4 million in cash linked to fraudulent activities associated with the former bank chairman. And of course, on June 2025, the Court of Appeal in Lagos sets aside the forfeitures. Court of Appeal removed everything, ruling that external parties claiming ownership of the property did not get fair hearing. They ordered the case to start afresh in the High Court. And of course, they have to go to the Supreme Court. And the Supreme Court completely reverses the appeal court's decision, upholding the EFCC's argument and permanently vesting all 7 multi-billion naira properties in the federal government. Because as a public servant, hello, good evening.
9: Good evening. I had 1, 2, 3, the ill son.
6: Good evening.
9: One more me.
6: I'm fine. Ijiria Baba. Wow. Yeah? It has been long. How are you?
9: I do. You know, she's a cold day too much.
6: But cold day. Yeah. But what did they happen now for Nigeria? Family, they give me internal heat.
9: Don't be small. Now, family meet would have a take.
6: Of course, very important. 4x4. 4x4. All the way from Pepe Supo with Beta Pepe.
9: What they put in chong, I want you to take, you go clear this call.
6: Very important.
9: I take white. No, I don't take beer. I take white.
6: No, no, I'm telling you. Is it about Baba? Let's go.
9: You and I go take care.
6: Yeah, yes, let's go. Have a
9: this one gave to my issue.
6: Mm.
9: The deed has been done. The girl life has gone. And do you know one thing with us from the Middle Belt?
6: Mm.
9: Because that girl is from Southern Kaduna and a Christian.
6: Mm.
9: Once life is lost, they are taking it back on me. If it were a Muslim, now that day they go bury you, or hires not more than 25 hours. That is why the family are saying they are not interested in autopsy. It's the life of back on me, they don't want to go further. Meanwhile, as a minister, he has meet the family now, so something must have, you know, the level of poverty where they, things don't change. So if you look at what he said, I'm not holding brief for him, but there is sense of truth on the Honorable Minister. It's not everything that we are going to politicize,
6: of course.
9: Yes. What he said and the way he directed it, actually, there is symptoms of truth. That girl just go on that road, not maybe because of the way people are putting it on social media. So I'm just saying that may our souls in peace.
6: Ijiria Baba, do you know why people might be doing this, might be saying this? It's because there was a lady that claimed something like that against the minister before, though the woman came out to retract it. It's just like, for example, any lady comes out again, whether false or truth, to accuse the Senate president of trying to sexually harass her. You know, people will think it's true, whether it's a lie or truth. Do you get? Because so Natasha has already made such accusations. So there will be something. People that want to bring you down will be coming in different form. But the unfortunate thing is that these young ladies, things can happen to somebody, unfortunately. Somebody might just die in your house. They will say you are the one. Imagine all these things, especially when politics
9: is
6: involved.
9: Yes, as a big man like that.
6: Yes, yes.
9: So I believe that girl died naturally. Because from his narration, she has been with the family for how many years?
6: So, but if she died naturally, they should know what the type of disease exactly she's suffering from.
9: And he's not saying that there's no autopsy. He said he's in the process of taking autopsy.
6: If the young lady, I get what you mean. Let's say she has been suffering from high blood pressure officially since he said that he paid 2 million naira for her medical bills in Turkish hospital. He can easily say this girl has been having blood pressure and I took her to hospital to treat her ordinarily. Do you understand? It's not something, then autopsy will now come against what he said. But nobody knows what killed the girl. And for a young lady that is not up to 30 something years, cannot just die like that.
9: Nothing will come out from that investigation, whether autopsy or not autopsy, because of the high caliber of person that is involved.
6: Okay.
9: Why? Because the highest thing that will come up, the Inspector General of Police will just demand that let them bring the case file to Abuja is interested. The family will settle and everything will go like that. But from his word, I'm looking at it as if it's not the way people are portraying it.
6: Of course.
9: There are symptoms of truth.
6: There might be.
9: Then, on the coastal highway, naming how many kilometers after somebody,
6: they never finish the road, though.
9: That super coastal highway is a repetition of East-West Road. If you know East-West Road, is a repetition of East West Road. And up till today, I had 1, 2, 3. From Sagam till Calabar, that is East West Road, that was commissioned. They came the contracts during Jonathan. Till today, it has not been completed. Then we are duplicating it to coastal listing.
6: You are naming it the wrong name, President Ahmed Tinubu Coastal Highway, please.
9: BAT Coastal Highway. They cannot achieve that 750. Meanwhile, any road you are going to construct on a coastal road, 1 kilometer will take you a huge amount, more than normal road that you construct on, because you have to do a lot of work because it's a swampy area.
6: Mm.
9: That road is a caricature. It's just a way of just saying that they want to do it, but they cannot finish that 700. Let them do the East-West Road, no trouble. It's okay for us than repeating Coastal Highway. Let him just say that you want to do bypass from Lagos to Sagam or to Ijabode, so that we know, but not Coastal Highway.
6: All right. Thank you.
9: That is my solution. Thank you.
6: Thank you. Thank you so much, Engineer Baba. Right about now, I guess our time is up. We have to go. We seriously have to go. We have to go. All right. As we round up your weekend purchases, if you did, and everything is just like that. Let us stay safe on the roads. Let us keep the family of late nurse Mary Hapila in our prayers. It's a very terrible thing to lose a loved one, especially a young person as that. And we wait for the autopsy to begin. And let's watch how these forfeited properties by chairman is utilized for the country, because each time they forfeit all these things, we hear that another person took it. Because EFCC, in fact, there is no EFCC chairman that came and went that doesn't always have one or two problems. And it's always about forfeited things and all that, you know. We hope nobody will steal it again. And we don't want to hear it, all right? The 433 Road, Naya Kaligina, Zokuna Poto. No, I don't think it's still, it is well past. And Kabrozi and I can be developing country. It's not what we should be talking about anymore. Even Iran, that is being bombed by US and repairing the roads immediately and repairing the electricity and repairing the dams. These things cost billions of dollars, but they are able to fix it back immediately within days. And we are here, now that me and Apotopoto, when we have people that we voted for, to take care of all these things and monitor them, every chain, everybody, when we fall on our own government to take care of that. I think it's a terrible thing. It's a terrible thing. And I encourage young ladies, bikununu. Social media, everything is now sexualized, you know. I know things are hard, but get a grip, you know. Everything will be fine. I remain Chino Sahek 3 Ekoba. Thank you for, you know, coming to a gaming shop with me and taking one or two bottles on Radio Sapienza 95.3 FM on each app. Till next week when we return, exactly on Wednesday. Have a wonderful, peaceful weekend ahead of you. Catch you for Dinkem. Bye-bye.
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16: We explore stories of the animal kingdom. 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
2: 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Okay, the whistle blows. As afternoon bege of 72.5 FM, another radio station makes a tactical withdrawal from the giant strikes of Sapiencia fan zone. Afternoon bege pushes the ball to the goalkeeper, and the goalkeeper spotting jersey number one, who pulls the ball out. Oh, what a poor pull out there. What a poor reach. And I'm telling you, poor signal there from 75.2 FM. As Sapiencia Reggae Splash pulls the ball down. Pulls the ball down for Sapiencia Express. Sapiencia Express now moves on. Mesmera with the ball. A clear signal there. An easy chest trap there by Sapiencia Express. And he passes the ball to Traffic News and Entertainment Football. Wow! A long pass and a nice reach out there. Traffic News moves on and on to the captains. Captain spotting jersey number 9. Sapiencia fan zone. Moving on. Dribbling. Mesmerizing with the ball. Beats his man. Beats the defense squad hitman. Nawao putting jersey. Jersey number 3. Up 72.5 FM. An infringement there. The referee calls for a free kick. Morning Express makes a move to the left. Passes the ball to fan zone spotting jersey number 9, who now dribbles his man. Beats number 1. Number 2. A banana shot there. It's a goal! It's a goal there! Goal number 3 for 95.3 Sapiencia Radio. Oh my goodness, what an intimidation and humiliation by the defending champion Sapiencia Radio 95.3. Hey, a poor start and a poor profile this season by 72.5 FM.
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4: 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We kick off with the Afrobeat Top 10 Countdown, the hottest tracks of the week. 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Let's go.

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Thanks to you. Friday night. Thank God it's Friday. 5 minutes gone past 10 p.m. and you know how we roll. It's Vibes on Vibes with DJ Joeman. I trust you had a beautiful week. And I also hope you're having a wonderful day. Welcome to the weekend. It's Friday night. Vibes on Vibes. 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It's simply the best hits. And tonight, it's a very special one. Because tonight on Vibes on Vibes is going to be party all true. But you know how we roll? I'm going to begin with the first. And that's a top 10 countdown of mine for this week. Tonight on Vibes on Vibes, I have some very special songs. Every song right here released this month of July. Some of them came in today. Some of them came in yesterday. And of course, one or two came in like 6 days ago. So here you are right now. You're chilling. You're hanging out. You are at home. Hey, roll with me.

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3: 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And at number 10 this week, I have the song, and it's coming from Barry Tiga. And he released this song yesterday, July 16th, and he calls it Adama. I hope you enjoy this. 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

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And at number 9, I have Major AJ. And he features Black Bones and Noonday for this song, and they call this Classic Tonight. 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

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And at number 8, I have this classic. Now, this is a beautiful song, trust me. This is from Mr. Check. You remember him from back in the day, right? And he has this song. He calls it, now, let me cool down and pronounce this song. It's called Kusumuna. Yes, Kusumuna. It was released yesterday, July 16th, 2026. Am I correct? All right, and it Vibes on Vibes with DJ Joe Man at Radio Sapienza 95.3 FM.

0: All right, that was number 8. And at number 7 for this week on Vibes on Vibes with DJ German, I have Boy Mula, and he calls this one Gbewa. Released this song last week, July 9th, 2026.
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I have Mr. CK. Now, this is an excellent singer in Chocolate City, and he calls this one, it's Eclair. Eclair, that's the name of this song, and he released this song yesterday, July 16th. All right.

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Olive the Boy comes next, and he's at number 5. And he simply calls this song Stop It. And it's released July 15th, 2026. To kiss you and not tell, baby, my girl, my somebody. This is a jam.

And that was at number 5. At number 4 for this week on Vibes on Vibes with DJ German, Radio Sapiens and 95.3 FM, I have Jonah Frazier. Now, Jonah Frazier comes up with this wonderful single, and he features the queen herself, Tiwa Savage. They call this one Turn It Up, released July 10th, 2026. Take a listen to this.

All right, then at number three, you remember her. She was with Fat Joe on Lean Back. She's out with a brand new jam. Her name is Remy Ma. And this one she calls Puremon. Released 2 days ago, July 15th, 2026. I'm a Puremon.

0: All right, that's a classic right there. And at number two, from Remy Ma, Rick Rosé featuring Jeezy and Don Toliver. And he released this song today. This song came out this morning. He calls it Maybach Music 7.
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0: skip the awards, it's Italy for the week. Jets back to back, so Capri know when it's me. These niggas don't want to.
1: All right, that's Rick Rosé.
0: I wrote a few of your rhymes to show you what it could be. Champagne toast, just a
1: month. At number two.
0: Words get spoken and the phantoms get ghosts.
1: Hey, at number 10, we had Berry Tiger. Adama.
0: Deep breath for your
1: at number 9, we had Major AJ featuring Black Bones and Noon Dave. And like they called the jam tonight.
0: Double M fam.
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0: Move a million grams really on the
1: Kosomuna.
0: Don't stop. Guns go pop. I can see the city lights.
1: At number 6, Boy Mula. Bewa.
0: Island on the yacht.
1: And at number 5, CK. Eclair. At number 4, Olive the Boy rolled up with Stop It. And at number 3, Jonah Fraser featuring T Wasabi, Turn It Up. And at number 3, Remy Ma, Puremon. And rolling right now. At number 2, Rick Rosé, Rick Ross, Jesus, Don Toliver. And they call this hit Maybach Music Volume 7. Alright, which song is going to be at number 1? Join me to find out.
2: 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For weddings, birthdays, anniversaries, and corporate events, standing tall. 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Afro bass to hip hop, oldies to reggae too. DJ Joeman's got the mix, yeah, he's got the mix to get your party moving anew. So why wait? Book him now and let's get this party started, right? Right? I said right? DJ Joeman, spinning the best day and night. 0806212-6140. 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
1: Okay, right now we're at number 1. And this song was released early this morning, July 17th, 2026. And it's coming from Mr. Davido, but he got some help on this one from number 11. And he calls us, Give Me That Thing. 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
1: And after number 1 for the week, we're moving straight to the dance floor. And it's going to be dance, dance, dance.

Like I said, tonight, after number one, it's going to be party, party, party, party all night until 12 midnight. Because we celebrating big in the house tonight. And thank you for coming on board. DJ Joe Man, Vibes on Vibes.

0: love me, I like me, my thoughts. 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
1: Prosperity. 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

Night Prayers, Psalm 63. 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When I think of thee upon my bed, I meditate on thee in the watches of the night. For thou hast been my help, and in the shadow of thy wings I sing for joy. My soul clings to thee, thy right hand upholds me. But those who seek to destroy my life shall go down into the depths of the earth. They shall be given over to the power of the sword. They shall be plea to jackals. But the king shall rejoice in God. All who swear by him shall glory, for the mouth of lies will be stopped. Glory be to the Father, and to the Son, and to the Holy Spirit. As it was in the beginning, is now, and ever shall it be, world without end. Amen. In your love, O Lord, dispel the darkness of this night. Let your people so sleep in peace, that at the dawn of a new day, they may with joy rise to greater strength of mind and body, through Christ our Lord. Amen. May Almighty God bless you, the Father, the Son, and the Holy Spirit. Amen.